0: Hibs. That's the latest. I'm Stevie Shillinglaw.
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It is Allah who erected the heavens without pillars that you can see. Then He established Himself above the throne and made subject the sun and the moon, each running its course for a specified term. He arranges each matter. He details the signs that you may, of the meeting with your Lord, be certain.

And it is He who spread the earth and placed therein firmly set mountains and rivers, and from all of the fruits He made therein two mates. He causes the night to cover the day. Indeed, in that are signs for a people who give thought.

And within the land are neighboring plots and gardens of grapevines and crops and palm trees, growing several from a root or otherwise, watered with one water. But we make some of them exceed others in quality of fruit. Indeed, in that are signs for a people who reason.

And if you are astonished, O Muhammad, then astonishing is their saying, when we are dust, will we indeed be brought into a new creation? Those are the ones who have disbelieved in their Lord, and those will have shackles upon their necks, and those are the companions of the fire. They will abide therein eternally.

They impatiently urge you to bring about evil before good, while there has already occurred before them similar punishments to what they demand. And indeed, your Lord is full of forgiveness for the people, despite their wrongdoing. And indeed, your Lord is severe in penalty.

And those who disbelieved say, why has a sign not been sent down to him from his Lord? You are only a warner, and for every people is a guide.

0: Allah knows what every female carries and what the wombs lose prematurely or exceed, and everything with Him is by due measure.
1: عالم الغيب والشهادة الكبير المتعال.
0: He is knower of the unseen and the witnessed, the grand, the exalted.

It is the same to him concerning you, whether one conceals his speech or one publicizes it, and whether one is hidden by night or conspicuous among others by day.

For each one are successive angels before and behind him who protect him by the decree of Allah. Indeed, Allah will not change the condition of a people until they change what is in themselves. And when Allah intends for a people ill, there is no repelling it, and there is not for them besides him any patron.

0: And the thunder exalts Allah with praise of Him, and the angels as well from fear of Him, and He sends thunderbolts and strikes therewith whom He wills while they dispute about Allah, and He is severe in assault.
1: لَهُ دَعْوَةُ الْحَقِّ

0: Rahman.
1: To him alone is the supplication of truth, and those they call upon besides him do not respond to them with a thing, except as one who stretches his hands toward water from afar, calling it to reach his mouth, but it will not reach it thus. And the supplication of the disbelievers is not but in error.

And to Allah prostrates whoever is within the heavens and the earth, willingly or by compulsion, and their shadows as well in the mornings and the afternoons.

0: Say, who is Lord of the heavens and earth? Say,
1: Allah.
0: Say, have you then taken besides him allies, not possessing even for themselves any benefit or any harm? Say, is the blind equivalent to the seeing, or is darkness equivalent to light? Or have they attributed to Allah partners who created like his creation, so that the creation of each seemed similar to them? Say, Allah is the creator of all things, and he is the one, the prevailing.
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7: بسم الله الرحمن الرحيم.
0: In the name of Allah, the entirely merciful, the especially merciful.

But they have taken besides him gods which create nothing, while they are created, and possess not for themselves any harm or benefit, and possess not power to cause death or life or resurrection.

And those who disbelieve say, this Quran is not except a falsehood he invented, and another people assisted him in it. But they have committed an injustice and a lie.

Say, O Muhammad, it has been revealed by He who knows every secret within the heavens and the earth. Indeed, He is ever forgiving and merciful.

And they say, what is this messenger that eats food and walks in the markets? Why was there not sent down to him an angel so he would be with him a warner?

0: Or why is not a treasure presented to him from heaven? Or does he not have a garden from which he eats? And the wrongdoers say, you follow not what a man affected by magic.
1: انظر كيف ضربوا لك الأمثال فضلوا فلا يستطيعون سبيلا.
0: Look how they strike for you comparisons, but they have strayed, so they cannot find a way.

0: Blessed is he who, if he willed, could have made for you something better than that. Gardens beneath which rivers flow, and could make for you palaces.
1: بَلْ كَذَّبُوا بِالسَّاعَةِ وَأَعْتَدْنَا لِمَنْ كَذَّبَ بِالسَّاعَةِ سَعِيرًا
0: But they have denied the hour, and we have prepared for those who deny the hour a blaze. إِذَا

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0: They will say, "Exalted are you. It was not for us to take besides you any allies, but you provided comforts for them and their fathers until they forgot the message and became a people ruined."
1: فَقَدْ كَذَّبُوكُمْ بِمَا تَقُولُونَ فَمَا تَسْتَطِيعُونَ

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And whoever commits injustice among you, we will make him taste a great punishment.

And we did not send before you, O Muhammad, any of the messengers except that they ate food and walked in the markets. And we have made some of you people as trial for others. Will you have patience? And ever is your Lord seeing.

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1: And those who do not expect the meeting with us say, why were not angels sent down to us? Or why do we not see our Lord? They have certainly become arrogant within themselves and become insolent with great insolence.

The day they see the angels, no good tidings will there be that day for the criminals. And the angels will say, prevented and inaccessible.

0: And we will approach what they have done of deeds and make them as dust dispersed.
1: أصحاب الجنة يومئذ خير مستقرا وأحسن مقيلا.
0: The companions of paradise that day are in a better settlement and better resting place.

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1: Ya waylata laytani lam attakhidh fulanan khalila.
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0: And the messenger has said, O my Lord, indeed my people have taken this Quran as a thing abandoned.
1: وكذلك جعلنا لكل نبي عدوا من المجرمين.
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0: In the name of Allah, the entirely merciful, the especially merciful.
1: Sad. والقرآن ذي الذكر.
0: Sad. By the Quran containing reminder.
1: بل الذين كفروا في عزة وشقاق.
0: But those who disbelieve are in pride and dissension.

And they wondered that there has come to them a warner from among themselves. And the disbelievers say, "This is a magician and a liar."

0: on.
1: And the eminent among them went forth, saying, Continue and be patient over the defense of your gods. Indeed, this is a thing intended.

Has the message been revealed to him out of all of us? Rather, they are in doubt about my message. Rather, they have not yet tasted my punishment.

0: Or is theirs the dominion of the heavens and the earth and what is between them? Then let them ascend through any ways of access.
1: جُنْدٌ مَا هُنَالِكَ مَهْزُومٌ مِنَ الْأَحْزَابِ.
0: They are but soldiers who will be defeated there among the companies of disbelievers.
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0: The people of Noah denied before them, and the tribe of Ad, and Pharaoh, the owner of stakes.

0: 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Those are the companies.
1: إن كل إلا كذب الرسل فحق عقاب.
0: Each of them denied the messengers, so my penalty was justified.

Be patient over what they say, and remember our servant David, the possessor of strength. Indeed, he was one who repeatedly turned back to Allah.

0: Indeed, we subjected the mountains to praise with him, exalting Allah in the late afternoon and after sunrise.
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0: And has there come to you the news of the adversaries when they climbed over the wall of his prayer chamber?

When they entered upon David and he was alarmed by them, they said, "Fear not, we are two adversaries, one of whom has wronged the other. So judge between us with truth, and do not exceed it, and guide us to the sound path."

Indeed, this, my brother, has 99 ewes, and I have one ewe. So he said, entrust her to me, and he overpowered me in speech.

David said, "He has certainly wronged you in demanding your ewe in addition to his ewes. And indeed, many associates oppress one another, except for those who believe and do righteous deeds, and few are they." And David became certain that we had tried him, and he asked forgiveness of his Lord, and fell down bowing in prostration, and turned in repentance to Allah.

We said, O David, indeed we have made you a successor upon the earth, so judge between the people in truth and do not follow your own desire, as it will lead you astray from the way of Allah. Indeed, those who go astray from the way of Allah will have a severe punishment for having forgotten the day of account.

And we did not create the heaven and the earth and that between them aimlessly. That is the assumption of those who disbelieve. So woe to those who disbelieve from the fire.

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Or should we treat those who fear Allah like the wicked?

0: And to David we gave Solomon, an excellent servant. Indeed, he was one repeatedly turning back to Allah.
1: إذ عرض عليه بالعشي الصافنات الجياد.
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0: He said, return them to me, and set about striking their legs and necks

0: Location.
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5: In the name of Allah, the entirely merciful, the especially merciful.

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He increases in creation what He wills. Indeed, Allah is over all things competent.

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And whatever He withholds, none can release it thereafter. And He is the exalted in might, the wise.

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There is no deity except Him, so how are you deluded?

0: And if they deny you, O Muhammad, already were messengers denied before you, and to Allah are returned all matters.
1: يا أيها الناس إن وعد الله حق

O mankind, indeed the promise of Allah is truth. So let not the worldly life delude you, and be not deceived about Allah by the deceiver.

0: Then is one to whom the evil of his deed has been made attractive, so he considers it good, like one rightly guided? For indeed, Allah sends astray whom he wills and guides whom he wills. So do not let yourself perish over them in regret. Indeed, Allah is knowing of what they do.
1: وَاللَّهُ الَّذِي أَرْسَلَ الرِّيَاحَ

And it is Allah who sends the winds, and they stir the clouds, and we drive them to a dead land and give life thereby to the earth after its lifelessness. Thus is the resurrection.

Whoever desires honor through power, then to Allah belongs all honor. To Him ascends good speech, and righteous work raises it. But they who plot evil deeds will have a severe punishment, and the plotting of those, it will perish.

And Allah created you from dust, then from a sperm drop, then He made you mates. And no female conceives, nor does she give birth except with His knowledge. And no aged person is granted additional life, nor is his lifespan lessened, but that it is in a register. Indeed, that for Allah is easy.

And not alike are the two bodies of water. One is fresh and sweet, palatable for drinking, and one is salty and bitter. And from each you eat tender meat and extract ornaments which you wear, and you see the ships plowing through them that you might seek of his bounty, and perhaps you will be grateful.

He causes the night to enter the day, and he causes the day to enter the night, and has subjected the sun and the moon, each running its course for a specified term. That is Allah, your Lord. To Him belongs sovereignty. And those whom you invoke other than Him do not possess as much as the membrane of a date seed.

If you invoke them, they do not hear your supplication. And if they heard, they would not respond to you. And on the day of resurrection, they will deny your association. And none can inform you like one acquainted with all matters.

0: And, O mankind, you are those in need of Allah, while Allah is the free of need, the praiseworthy. If He wills, He can do away with you and bring forth a new creation.
1: وَمَا ذَلِكَ عَلَى اللَّهِ بِعَزِيزٍ
0: And that is for Allah not difficult.
1: وَلَا تَسْتَعْجِلْ

0: 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And if a heavily laden soul calls another to carry some of its load, nothing of it will be carried, even if he should be a close relative. You can only warn those who fear their Lord unseen and have established prayer. And whoever purifies himself only purifies himself for the benefit of his soul. And to Allah is the final destination.
1: وَمَا يَسْتَوِي الْأَعْمَى وَالْبَصِيرُ
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0: Nor are the darknesses and the light.
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0: Nor are the shade and the heat.

0: And not equal are the living and the dead. Indeed, Allah causes to hear whom He wills, but you cannot make hear those in the graves.
1: إن أنت إلا نذير.
0: You, O Muhammad, are not but a warner.
1: إنا أرسلناك بسم الله الرحمن الرحيم.
0: In the name of Allah, the entirely merciful, the especially merciful.

0: Indeed, Pharaoh exalted himself in the land and made its people into factions, oppressing a sector among them, slaughtering their newborn sons and keeping their females alive. Indeed, he was of the corruptors.
1: ونريد أن نمن على الذين استضعفوا

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And we inspired to the mother of Moses, suckle him. But when you fear for him, cast him into the river and do not fear and do not grieve. Indeed, we will return him to you and will make him one of the messengers.

And the family of Pharaoh picked him up out of the river, so that he would become to them an enemy and a cause of grief. Indeed, Pharaoh and Haman and their soldiers were deliberate sinners.

And the wife of Pharaoh said, He will be a comfort of the eye for me and for you. Do not kill him. Perhaps he may benefit us, or we may adopt him as a son. And they perceived not.

And the heart of Moses' mother became empty of all else. She was about to disclose the matter concerning him had we not bound fast her heart that she would be of the believers.

And we had prevented from him all wet nurses before. So she said, "Shall I direct you to a household that will be responsible for him for you, while they are to him for his upbringing sincere?"

So we restored him to his mother, that she might be content and not grieve, and that she would know that the promise of Allah is true. But most of the people do not know.

And when he attained his full strength and was mentally mature, we bestowed upon him judgment and knowledge. And thus do we reward the doers of good.

0: Indeed, Pharaoh exalted himself in the land and made its people into factions, oppressing a sector among them, slaughtering their newborn sons and keeping their females alive. Indeed, he was of the corruptors.
1: وَنُرِيدُ أَن نَمُنَّ عَلَى الَّذِينَ اسْتُضْعِفُوا

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And we inspired to the mother of Moses, suckle him. But when you fear for him, cast him into the river, and do not fear and do not grieve. Indeed, we will return him to you, and will make him one of the messengers.

And the family of Pharaoh picked him up out of the river, so that he would become to them an enemy and a cause of grief. Indeed, Pharaoh and Haman and their soldiers were deliberate sinners.

0: And the wife of Pharaoh said, He will be a comfort of the eye for me and for you. Do not kill him. Perhaps he may benefit us, or we may adopt him as a son. And they perceived not.
1: وأصبح

And the heart of Moses' mother became empty of all else. She was about to disclose the matter concerning him had we not bound fast her heart that she would be of the believers.

And we had prevented from him all wet nurses before. So she said, "Shall I direct you to a household that will be responsible for him for you, while they are to him for his upbringing sincere?"

So we restored him to his mother, that she might be content and not grieve, and that she would know that the promise of Allah is true. But most of the people do not know.

0: And when he attained his full strength and was mentally mature, we bestowed upon him judgment and knowledge. And thus do we reward the doers of good.
1: وَدَخَلَ الْمَدِينَةَ عَلَىٰ حِينِ غَفْلَةٍ مِّنْ أَهْلِهَا.
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0: book whose verses have been detailed, an Arabic Quran for a people who know.
1: بَشِيرًا وَنَذِيرًا فَأَعْرَضَ أَكْثَرُهُمْ فَهُمْ لَا يَسْمَعُونَ.
0: As a giver of good tidings and a warner, but most of them turn away, so they do not hear.

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So take a straight course to Him and seek His forgiveness. And woe to those who associate others with Allah.

And he placed on the earth firmly set mountains over its surface, and he blessed it and determined therein its creatures' sustenance in 4 days without distinction, for the information of those who ask.

Then he directed himself to the heaven while it was smoke, and said to it and to the earth, "Come into being, willingly or by compulsion." They said, "We have come willingly."

And he completed them as 7 heavens within 2 days, and inspired in each heaven its command. And we adorned the nearest heaven with lamps and as protection. That is the determination of the exalted in might, the knowing.

That occurred when the messengers had come to them before them and after them, saying, Worship not except Allah. They said, If our Lord had willed, He would have sent down the angels.

As for Ad, they were arrogant upon the earth without right, and said, Who is greater than us in strength? Did they not consider that Allah, who created them, was greater than them in strength? But they were rejecting our signs.

So we sent upon them a screaming wind during days of misfortune to make them taste the punishment of disgrace in the worldly life. But the punishment of the hereafter is more disgracing, and they will not be helped.

0: And as for Thamud, we guided them, but they preferred blindness over guidance. So the thunderbolt of humiliating punishment seized them for what they used to earn.
1: وَنَجَّيْنَا الَّذِينَ آمَنُوا وَكَانُوا يَتَّقُونَ
0: And we saved those who believed and used to fear Allah.

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0: وهو خلقكم أول مرة وإليه ترجعون.
1: And they will say to their skins, why have you testified against us? They will say, we were made to speak by Allah, who has made everything speak, and He created you the first time, and to Him you are returned.

And you were not covering yourselves, lest your hearing testify against you, or your sight, or your skins. But you assumed that Allah does not know much of what you do.

So even if they are patient, the fire is a residence for them. And if they ask to appease Allah, they will not be of those who are allowed to appease Allah.

And we appointed for them companions, who made attractive to them what was before them, what was behind them of sin. And the word has come into effect upon them, among nations which had passed on before them of jinn and men. Indeed, they all were losers.

0: And those who disbelieve say, do not listen to this Quran and speak noisily during the recitation of it, that perhaps you will overcome.
1: فَلَنُذِيقَنَّ الَّذِينَ كَفَرُوا عَذَابًا
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Within 3 to 9 years, to Allah belongs the command before and after, and that day the believers will rejoice.

Do they not contemplate within themselves? Allah has not created the heavens and the earth and what is between them, except in truth and for a specified term. And indeed, many of the people, in the matter of the meeting with their Lord, are disbelievers.

Have they not traveled through the earth and observed how was the end of those before them? They were greater than them in power, and they plowed the earth and built it up more than they have built it up. And their messengers came to them with clear evidences. And Allah would not ever have wronged them, but they were wronging themselves.

0: Allah begins creation, then He will repeat it. Then to Him you will be returned.
1: وَيَوْمَ تَقُومُ السَّاعَةُ يُبْلِسُ الْمُجْرِمُونَ
0: And the day the hour appears, the criminals will be in despair.

0: 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And they will then be disbelievers in their partners.
1: وَيَوْمَ تَقُومُ السَّاعَةُ يَوْمَئِذٍ يَتَفَرَّقُونَ
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0: And to him is due all praise throughout the heavens and the earth. And exalted is he at night and when you are at noon.

He brings the living out of the dead, and brings the dead out of the living, and brings to life the earth after its lifelessness, and thus will you be brought out.

0: And of his signs is that he created you from dust. 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

And of his signs is that he created for you from yourselves mates that you may find tranquility in them. And he placed between you affection and mercy. Indeed, in that are signs for a people who give thought.

And of his signs is the creation of the heavens and the earth, and the diversity of your languages and your colors. Indeed, in that are signs for those of knowledge.

And of his signs is your sleep by night and day, and your seeking of his bounty. Indeed, in that are signs for a people who listen.

And of his signs is that he shows you the lightning, causing fear and aspiration. And he sends down rain from the sky, by which he brings to life the earth after its lifelessness. Indeed, in that are signs for a people who use reason.

And of his signs is that the heaven and earth remain by his command. Then when he calls you with a single call from the earth, immediately he will come forth.

0: And to him belongs whoever is in the heavens and earth. All are to him devoutly obedient.
1: وَهُوَ الَّذِي يَبْدَأُ الْخَلْقَ ثُمَّ يُعِيدُهُ وَهُوَ أَهْوَنُ

And it is He who begins creation. Then He repeats it, and that is even easier for Him. To Him belongs the highest attribute in the heavens and earth, and He is the exalted in might, the wise.

0: He presents to you an example from yourselves. Do you have among those whom your right hands possess any partners in what we have provided for you, so that you are equal therein and would fear them as you fear of one another within a partnership? Thus do we detail the verses.
1: Malamal travel
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But we have certainly tried those before them, and Allah will surely make evident those who are truthful, and He will surely make evident the liars.

Whoever should hope for the meeting with Allah, indeed, the term decreed by Allah is coming, and He is the hearing, the knowing.

And those who believe and do righteous deeds, we will surely remove from them their misdeeds, and will surely reward them according to the best of what they used to do.

And we have enjoined upon man goodness to parents. But if they endeavor to make you associate with me that of which you have no knowledge, do not obey them. To me is your return, and I will inform you about what you used to do.

0: And of the people are some who say, "We believe in Allah." But when one of them is harmed for the cause of Allah, they consider the trial of the people as if it were the punishment of Allah. But if victory comes from your Lord, they say, "Indeed, we were with you." Is not Allah most knowing of what is within the breasts of all creatures?
1: وَلَيَعْلَمَنَّ اللَّهُ الَّذِينَ آمَنُوا وَلَيَعْلَمَنَّ الْمُنَافِقِينَ.
0: And Allah will surely make evident those who believe, and He will surely make evident the hypocrites.

And those who disbelieve say to those who believe, follow our way, and we will carry your sins. But they will not carry anything of their sins. Indeed, they are liars.

But they will surely carry their own burdens and other burdens along with their burdens. And they will surely be questioned on the day of resurrection about what they used to invent.

0: And we certainly sent Noah to his people, and he remained among them 1,000 years minus 50 years, and the flood seized them while they were wrongdoers.
1: فَأَنْجَيْنَاهُ وَأَصْحَابَ السَّفِينَةِ
0: They were wrongdoers.

And we sent Abraham when he said to his people, Worship Allah and fear Him. That is best for you if you should know.

You only worship, besides Allah, idols, and you produce a falsehood. Indeed, those you worship besides Allah do not possess for you the power of provision. So seek from Allah provision, and worship Him, and be grateful to Him. To Him you will be returned.

And if you people deny the message, already nations before you have denied. And there is not upon the messenger except the duty of clear notification.

0: Have they not considered how Allah begins creation and then repeats it? Indeed, that for Allah is easy.
1: قُلْ سِيرُوا فِي الْأَرْضِ فَانْظُرُوا كَيْفَ بَدَأَ

Say, O Muhammad, travel through the land and observe how he began creation. Then Allah will produce the final creation. Indeed, Allah, over all things, is competent.

And the ones who disbelieve in the signs of Allah and the meeting with Him, those have despaired of My mercy, and they will have a painful punishment.

And the answer of Abraham's people was not but that they said, "Kill him or burn him." But Allah saved him from the fire. Indeed, in that are signs for people who believe.

And Abraham said, You have only taken, other than Allah, idols as a bond of affection among you in worldly life. Then on the day of resurrection you will deny one another and curse one another, and your refuge will be the fire, and you will not have any helpers.

And Lot believed him. Abraham said, "Indeed, I will emigrate to the service of my Lord. Indeed, He is the exalted in might, the wise."

And we gave to him Isaac and Jacob, and placed in his descendants prophethood and scripture. And we gave him his reward in this world, and indeed, he is in the hereafter among the righteous.

0: Aleph, Lam, Ra. These are the verses of the book and a clear Quran.
1: ربما يود الذين كفروا لو كانوا مسلمين.
0: Perhaps those who disbelieve will wish that they had been Muslims.
1: ذرهم يأكلوا ويتمتعوا ويلههم الأمل فسوف يعلمون.
0: Let them eat and enjoy themselves and be diverted by false hope, for they are going to know.

0: And we did not destroy any city, but that for it was a known decree.
1: ما تسبق من أمة أجلها وما يستأخرون.
0: No nation will precede its term, nor will they remain thereafter.

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0: Indeed, it is we who sent down the message, and indeed we will be its guardian.
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1: ولو

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0: And we have made for you therein means of living, and for those for whom you are not providers.

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0: The angel said, Fear not. Indeed, we give you good tidings of a learned boy.

0: He said, "Have you given me good tidings, although old age has come upon me? Then of what wonder do you inform?"
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As guidance and good tidings for the believers.

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Blessed is whoever is at the fire and whoever is around it. And exalted is Allah, Lord of the worlds.

he was told, "Throw down your staff." But when he saw it writhing as if it were a snake, he turned in flight and did not return. Allah said, "O Moses, fear not. Indeed, in my presence, the messengers do not fear."

Otherwise, he who wrongs, then substitutes good after evil. Indeed, I am forgiving and merciful.

And put your hand into the opening of your garment at the breast. It will come out white without disease. These are among the 9 signs you will take to Pharaoh and his people. Indeed, they have been a people defiantly disobedient.

And they rejected them, while their inner selves were convinced thereof, out of injustice and haughtiness. So see how was the end of the corruptors.

And we had certainly given to David and Solomon knowledge. And they said, Praise is due to Allah, who has favored us over many of his believing servants.

And Solomon inherited David. He said, O people, we have been taught the language of birds, and we have been given from all things. Indeed, this is evident bounty.

until when they came upon the valley of the ants, an ant said, O ants, enter your dwellings, that you not be crushed by Solomon and his soldiers while they perceive not.

0: So Solomon smiled, amused at her speech, and said, "My Lord, enable me to be grateful for your favor which you have bestowed upon me and upon my parents, and to do righteousness of which you approve. And admit me by your mercy into the ranks of your righteous servants."
1: وَتَفَقَّدَ الطَّيْرَ فَقَالَ مَا لِيَ لَا أَرَى الْهُدْهُدَ أَمْ كَانَ مِنَ الْغَائِبِينَ
0: And he took attendance of the birds and said, "Why do I not see the hoopoe? Or is he among the absent?"

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1: So they may not listen to the exalted assembly of angels and are pelted from every side.
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1: Except one who snatches some words by theft, but they are pursued by a burning flame, piercing in brightness.
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0: Then inquire of them, O Muhammad, are they a stronger or more difficult creation, or those others we have created? Indeed, we created men from sticky clay. But you wonder while they mock.
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1: احشروا الذين ظلموا وأزواجهم وما كانوا يعبدون.
0: The angels will be ordered. Gather those who committed wrong, their kinds, and what they used to worship.

0: other than Allah, and guide them to the path of hellfire.
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0: And stop them. Indeed, they are to be questioned.
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0: They will be asked, "What is wrong with you? Why do you not help each other?"
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0: But they, that day, are in surrender.
1: وَأَ

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0: The oppressors will say, rather, you yourselves were not believers.

0: So the word of our Lord has come into effect upon us. Indeed, we will taste punishment.
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0: And we led you to deviation. Indeed, we were deviators.

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0: Indeed, that is how we deal with the criminals.

It is Allah who erected the heavens without pillars that you can see. Then He established Himself above the throne and made subject the sun and the moon, each running its course for a specified term. He arranges each matter. He details the signs that you may, of the meeting with your Lord, be certain.

And it is He who spread the earth and placed therein firmly set mountains and rivers, and from all of the fruits He made therein two mates. He causes the night to cover the day. Indeed, in that are signs for a people who give thought.

And within the land are neighboring plots and gardens of grapevines and crops and palm trees, growing several from a root or otherwise, watered with one water. But we make some of them exceed others in quality of fruit. Indeed, in that are signs for a people who reason.

And if you are astonished, O Muhammad, then astonishing is their saying, when we are dust, will we indeed be brought into a new creation? Those are the ones who have disbelieved in their Lord, and those will have shackles upon their necks, and those are the companions of the fire, they will abide therein eternally.

They impatiently urge you to bring about evil before good, while there has already occurred before them similar punishments to what they demand. And indeed, your Lord is full of forgiveness for the people, despite their wrongdoing. And indeed, your Lord is severe in penalty.

And those who disbelieved say, why has a sign not been sent down to him from his Lord? You are only a warner, and for every people is a guide.

0: Allah knows what every female carries, and what the wombs lose prematurely or exceed, and everything with Him is by due measure.
1: عالم الغيب والشهادة الكبير المتعال.
0: He is knower of the unseen and the witnessed, the grand, the exalted.

It is the same to him concerning you, whether one conceals his speech or one publicizes it, and whether one is hidden by night or conspicuous among others by day.

For each one are successive angels before and behind him who protect him by the decree of Allah. Indeed, Allah will not change the condition of a people until they change what is in themselves. And when Allah intends for a people ill, there is no repelling it, and there is not for them besides him any patron.

And the thunder exalts Allah with praise of Him, and the angels as well from fear of Him, and He sends thunderbolts and strikes therewith whom He wills while they dispute about Allah, and He is severe in assault.

To him alone is the supplication of truth, and those they call upon besides him do not respond to them with a thing, except as one who stretches his hands toward water from afar, calling it to reach his mouth, but it will not reach it thus. And the supplication of the disbelievers is not but in error.

0: And to Allah prostrates whoever is within the heavens and the earth, willingly or by compulsion, and their shadows as well in the mornings and the afternoons.
1: قُلْ مَنْ رَبُّ السَّمَاوَاتِ وَالْأَرْضِ قُلِ اللَّهِ قُلْ أَفَتَّخَذْتُمْ

0: Say, who is Lord of the heavens and earth? Say,
1: Allah.
0: Say, have you then taken besides him allies, not possessing even for themselves any benefit or any harm? Say, is the blind equivalent to the seeing, or is darkness equivalent to light? Or have they attributed to Allah partners who created like his creation, so that the creation of each seemed similar to them? Say, Allah is the creator of all things, and he is the one, the prevailing.

He sends down from the sky rain, and valleys flow according to their capacity, and the torrent carries a rising foam. And from that ore which they heat in the fire, desiring adornments and utensils, is a foam like it. Thus Allah presents the example of truth and falsehood. In the name of Allah, the entirely merciful, the especially merciful.

All praise is due to Allah, to whom belongs whatever is in the heavens and whatever is in the earth, and to him belongs all praise in the hereafter, and he is the wise, the acquainted.

He knows what penetrates into the earth and what emerges from it, and what descends from the heaven and what ascends therein. And He is the Merciful, the Forgiving.

But those who disbelieve say, the hour will not come to us. Say, yes, by my Lord, it will surely come to you. Allah is the knower of the unseen. Not absent from him is an atom's weight within the heavens or within the earth, or what is smaller than that or greater, except that it is in a clear register.

And those who have been given knowledge, see that what is revealed to you from your Lord is the truth, and it guides to the path of the exalted in might, the praiseworthy.

But those who disbelieve say, shall we direct you to a man who will inform you that when you have disintegrated in complete disintegration, you will then be recreated in a new creation?

Has he invented about Allah a lie, or is there in him madness? Rather, they who do not believe in the hereafter will be in the punishment and are in extreme error.

Then do they not look at what is before them and what is behind them of the heaven and earth? If we should will, we could cause the earth to swallow them, or could let fall upon them fragments from the sky. Indeed, in that is a sign for every servant turning back to Allah.

0: And we certainly gave David from us bounty. We said, O mountains, repeat our praises with him, and the birds as well. And we made pliable for him iron.
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0: Commanding him, make full coats of mail and calculate precisely the links, and work all of you righteousness. Indeed, I, of what you do, am seeing.
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And to Solomon we subjected the wind. Its morning journey was that of a month, and its afternoon journey was that of a month. And we made flow for him a spring of liquid copper. And among the jinn were those who worked for him by the permission of his Lord. And whoever deviated among them from our command, we will make him taste of the punishment of the blaze.

They made for him what he willed of elevated chambers, statues, bowls like reservoirs, and stationary kettles. We said, Work, O family of David, in gratitude, and few of my servants are grateful.

And when we decreed for Solomon death, nothing indicated to the jinn his death except a creature of the earth eating his staff. But when he fell, it became clear to the jinn that if they had known the unseen, they would not have remained in humiliating punishment.

There was for the tribe of Sabath in their dwelling place a sign, two fields of gardens on the right and on the left. They were told, eat from the provisions of your Lord and be grateful to Him. A good land have you, and a forgiving Lord.

0: ذواتي أكل خمط وأثل وشيء من سدر قليل.
1: But they turned away refusing. So we sent upon them the flood of the dam, and we replaced their two fields of gardens with gardens of bitter fruit, tamarisks, and something of sparse lote trees.

And we placed between them and the cities which we had blessed many visible cities. And we determined between them the distances of journey, saying, travel between them by night or by day in safety.

But insolently they said, Our Lord, lengthen the distance between our journeys, and wronged themselves. So we made them narrations, and dispersed them in total dispersion. Indeed, in that are signs for everyone patient and grateful.

And he had over them no authority, except it was decreed that we might make evident who believes in the hereafter, from who is thereof in doubt. And your Lord, over all things, is guardian.

Say, O Muhammad, invoke those you claim as deities besides Allah. They do not possess an atom's weight of ability in the heavens or on the earth, and they do not have therein any partnership with Him, nor is there for Him from among them any assistant.

And intercession does not benefit with him except for one whom he permits. And those wait until, when terror is removed from their hearts, they will say to one another, "What has your Lord said?" They will say, "The truth." And he is the Most High, the Grand.

Say, who provides for you from the heavens and the earth? Say, Allah, and indeed, we or you are either upon guidance or in clear error.

0: Say, show me those whom you have attached to him as partners. No, rather he alone is Allah, the exalted in might, the wise.
1: وَمَا أَرْسَلْنَاكَ إِلَّا كَافَّةً لِلنَّاسِ بَشِيرًا وَنَذِيرًا وَلَكِنَّ أَكْثَرَ النَّاسِ لَا يَعْلَمُونَ
0: And we have not sent you, except comprehensively to mankind, as a bringer of good tidings and a warner. But most of the people do not know.

0: And they say, when is this promise, if you should be truthful?
1: قُلْ لَكُمْ مِيعَادُ يَوْمٍ لَا تَسْتَأْخِرُونَ عَنْهُ سَاعَةً وَلَا تَسْتَقْدِمُونَ
0: Say, for you is the appointment of a day, when you will not remain thereafter an hour, nor will you precede it.

0: And those who disbelieve say, "We will never believe in this Quran, nor in that before it." But if you could see when the wrongdoers are made to stand before their Lord, refuting each other's words, those who were oppressed will say to those who were arrogant, "If not for you, we would have been believers."
1: قال الذين استكبروا للذين استضعفوا أنحن صددناكم

Those who were arrogant will say to those who were oppressed, did we avert you from guidance after it had come to you? Rather, you were criminals.

Rather, it was your conspiracy of night and day when you were ordering us to disbelieve in Allah and attribute to Him equals. But they will all confide regret when they see the punishment, and we will put shackles on the necks of those who disbelieved. Will they be recompensed except for what they used to do?

And we did not send into a city any warner except that its affluent said, Indeed, we, in that with which you were sent, are disbelievers.

0: And they said, "We are more than the believers in wealth and children, and we are not to be punished."
1: قُلْ إِنَّ رَبِّي يَبْسُطُ الرِّزْقَ

And it is not your wealth or your children that bring you nearer to us in position, but it is by being one who has believed and done righteousness. For them there will be the double reward for what they did, and they will be in the upper chambers of paradise, safe and secure.

0: عليه ويقدر له وما أنفقتم من شيء فهو يخلفه وهو خير الرازقين.
1: Say, indeed, my Lord extends provision for whom he wills of his servants and restricts it for him. But whatever thing you spend in his cause, he will compensate it, and he is the best of providers.

They will say, "Exalted are you. You, O Allah, are our benefactor, not them." Rather, they used to worship the jinn. Most of them were believers in them.

But today you do not hold for one another the power of benefit or harm. And we will say to those who wronged, taste the punishment of the fire which you used to deny.

And when our verses are recited to them as clear evidences, they say, "This is not but a man who wishes to avert you from that which your fathers were worshipping." And they say, "This is not except a lie invented." And those who disbelieve say of the truth when it has come to them, "This is not but obvious magic."

And those before them denied. And the people of Makkah have not attained a tenth of what we had given them. But the former peoples denied my messengers. So how terrible was my reproach.

Say, I only advise you of one thing, that you stand for Allah, seeking truth in pairs and individually, and then give thought. There is not in your companion any madness. He is only a warner to you before a severe punishment.

0: Say, whatever payment I might have asked of you, it is yours. My payment is only from Allah, and He is, over all things, witness.
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0: Say, indeed, my Lord projects the truth, knower of the unseen.

0: Say, the truth has come, and falsehood can neither begin anything nor repeat it.
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0: 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But if I am guided, it is by what my Lord reveals to me. Indeed, He is hearing and near.
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0: And if you could see when they are terrified, but there is no escape, and they will be seized from a place nearby.

And they had already disbelieved in it before, and would assault the unseen from a place far away.

0: And prevention will be placed between them and what they desire, as was done with their kind before. Indeed, they were in disquieting denial.
1: بسم الله الرحمن الرحيم.
0: In the name of Allah, the entirely merciful, the especially merciful.

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0: This is a mention of the mercy of your Lord to his servant Zechariah.
1: إذ نادى ربه نداء خفيا.
0: When he called to his Lord a private supplication.

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0: 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So give me from yourself an heir.
1: يرثني ويرث من آل يعقوب وجعله رب رضيا.
0: Who will inherit me and inherit from the family of Jacob, and make him, my Lord, pleasing to you.

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We have not assigned to any before this name.

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1: An angel said, thus it will be. Your Lord says, it is easy for me, for I created you before while you were nothing.

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He said, "Your sign is that you will not speak to the people for 3 nights, being sound."

0: So he came out to his people from the prayer chamber and signaled to them to exalt Allah in the morning and afternoon.
1: Ya Yahya, خذ الكتاب بقوة وآتيناه الحكم صبيا.
0: Allah said, O John, take the scripture with determination. And we gave him judgment while yet a boy.
1: وحنانا من لدنا وزكاة وكان تقيا.
0: 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And he was fearing of Allah.
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0: 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Your Lord says, it is easy for me, and we will make him a sign to the people and a mercy from us, and it is a matter already decreed.
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0: Then she brought him to her people, carrying him. They said, O Mary, you have certainly done a thing unprecedented.
1: Yeah.

So she pointed to him. They said, how can we speak to one who is in the cradle, a child? Jesus said, indeed, I am the servant of Allah. He has given me the scripture and made me a prophet.

0: And he has made me blessed wherever I am, and has enjoined upon me prayer and zakah as long as I remain alive. And made me dutiful to my mother, and he has not made me a wretched tyrant.
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0: And peace is on me the day I was born, and the day I will die, and the day I am raised alive.

It is not befitting for Allah to take a son. Exalted is He. When He decrees an affair, He only says to it, be, and it is.

0: Then the factions differed concerning Jesus from among them. So woe to those who disbelieved from a scene of a tremendous day.
1: أسمع بهم وأبصر.

And warn them, O Muhammad, of the day of regret when the matter will be concluded. And yet, they are in a state of heedlessness and they do not believe.

mentioned when he said to his father, O my father, why do you worship that which does not hear and does not see and will not benefit you at all?

O my father, indeed I fear that there will touch you a punishment from the Most Merciful, so you would be to Satan a companion in hellfire.

His father said, Have you no desire for my gods, O Abraham? If you do not desist, I will surely stone you. So avoid me a prolonged time.

Abraham said, "Peace will be upon you. I will ask forgiveness for you of my Lord. Indeed, He is ever gracious to me."

And I will leave you and those you invoke other than Allah, and will invoke my Lord. I expect that I will not be in invocation to my Lord unhappy.

So when he had left them and those they worshipped other than Allah, we gave him Isaac and Jacob, and each of them we made a prophet.

0: and mention in the book Moses. Indeed, he was chosen, and he was a messenger and a prophet.
1: وَنَادَيْنَاهُ مِنْ جَانِبِ الطُّورِ الْأَيْمَنِ وَقَرَّبْنَاهُ نَجِيًّا.
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0: And mention in the book Ishmael. Indeed, he was true to his promise, and he was a messenger and a prophet.

And mention in the book Idris. Indeed, he was a man of truth and a prophet. And we raised him to a high station.

Those were the ones upon whom Allah bestowed favor from among the prophets of the descendants of Adam, and of those we carried in the ship with Noah, and of the descendants of Abraham and Israel, and of those whom we guided and chose. When the verses of the Most Merciful were recited to them, they fell in prostration and weeping.

Therein are gardens of perpetual residence, which the Most Merciful has promised His servants in the unseen. Indeed, His promise has ever been coming.

Gabriel said, "And we angels descend not except by the order of your Lord. To him belongs that before us and that behind us and what is in between, and never is your Lord forgetful.

0: Lord of the heavens and the earth and whatever is between them. So worship him and have patience for his worship. Do you know of any similarity to him?
1: ويقول الإنسان أإذا ما مت لسوف أخرج حيا.
0: And the disbeliever says, when I have died, am I going to be brought forth alive?

0: Then we will surely extract from every sect those of them who were worst against the most merciful in insolence.
1: ثُمَّ لَنَحْنُ أَعْلَمُ بِالَّذِينَ هُمْ أَوْلَى بِهَا صِلِيًّا.
0: Then, surely it is we who are most knowing of those most worthy of burning therein.

0: And there is none of you except he will come to it. This is upon your Lord an inevitability decreed.
1: ثم ننجي الذين اتقوا ونذر الظالمين فيها جثيا.
0: Then we will save those who feared Allah and leave the wrongdoers within it on their knees.

And when our verses are recited to them as clear evidences, those who disbelieve say to those who believe, which of our two parties is best in position and best in association?

0: فسيعلم. بسم الله الرحمن الرحيم.
1: In the name of Allah, the entirely merciful, the especially merciful.
0: Yes.

They ask you, O Muhammad, about the bounties of war. Say, the decision concerning bounties is for Allah and the Messenger. So fear Allah and amend that which is between you, and obey Allah and His Messenger if you should be believers.

The believers are only those who, when Allah is mentioned, their hearts become fearful, and when His verses are recited to them, it increases them in faith, and upon their Lord they rely.

Those are the believers, truly. For them are degrees of high position with their Lord, and forgiveness and noble provision.

It is just as when your Lord brought you out of your home for the battle of Badr in truth, while indeed a party among the believers were unwilling.

0: Remember, O believers, when Allah promised you one of the two groups, that it would be yours, and you wished that the unarmed one would be yours. But Allah intended to establish the truth by His words, and to eliminate the disbelievers.
1: لِيُحِقَّ الْحَقَّ وَيُبْطِلَ الْبَاطِلَ وَلَوْ كَرِهَ الْمُجْرِمُونَ.
0: That He should establish the truth and abolish falsehood, even if the criminals disliked it.

Remember when you asked help of your Lord, and He answered you, "Indeed, I will reinforce you with 1,000 from the angels, following one another."

And Allah made it naught but good tidings, and so that your hearts would be assured thereby. And victory is naught but from Allah. Indeed, Allah is exalted in might and wise.

Remember when he overwhelmed you with drowsiness, giving security from him, and sent down upon you from the sky rain by which to purify you and remove from you the evil suggestions of Satan, and to make steadfast your hearts and plant firmly thereby your feet?

Remember when your Lord inspired to the angels, "I am with you, so strengthen those who have believed. I will cast terror into the hearts of those who disbelieved, so strike them upon the necks and strike from them every fingertip."

That is because they opposed Allah and His Messenger. And whoever opposes Allah and His Messenger, indeed, Allah is severe in penalty.

And whoever turns his back to them on such a day, unless swerving as a strategy for war or joining another company, has certainly returned with anger upon him from Allah, and his refuge is hell, and wretched is the destination.

0: And you did not kill them, but it was Allah who killed them. And you threw not, O Muhammad, when you threw, but it was Allah who threw, that He might test the believers with a good test. Indeed, Allah is hearing and knowing.
1: ذَلِكُمْ وَأَنَّ اللَّهَ مُوهِنُ كَيْدِ الْكَافِرِينَ
0: That is so, and also that Allah will weaken the plot of the disbelievers.

If you disbelievers seek the victory, the defeat has come to you. And if you desist from hostilities, it is best for you. But if you return to war, we will return. And never will you be availed by your large company at all, even if it should increase. And that is because Allah is with the believers.

0: O you who have believed, obey Allah and His Messenger, and do not turn from Him while you hear His order.
1: وَلَا تَكُونُوا كَالَّذِينَ قَالُوا سَمِعْنَا وَهُمْ لَا يَسْمَعُونَ.
0: And do not be like those who say, "We have heard," while they do not hear.

Had Allah known any good in them, He would have made them hear. And if He had made them hear, they would still have turned away while they were refusing.

O you who have believed, respond to Allah and to the Messenger when He calls you to that which gives you life. And know that Allah intervenes between a man and his heart, and that to Him you will be gathered.

0: ورزقكم من الطيبات لعلكم تشكرون.
1: And remember when you were few and oppressed in the land, fearing that people might abduct you, but he sheltered you, supported you with his victory, and provided you with good things, that you might be grateful.

O you who have believed, if you fear Allah, He will grant you a criterion and will remove from you your misdeeds and forgive you. And Allah is the possessor of great bounty.

And remember, O Muhammad, when those who disbelieved plotted against you to restrain you or kill you or evict you from Mecca. But they plan, and Allah plans, and Allah is the best of planners.

And when our verses are recited to them, they say, "We have heard. If we willed, we could say something like this. This is not but legends of the former peoples."

And remember when they said, O Allah, if this should be the truth from you, then rain down upon us stones from the sky, or bring us the painful punishment.

But why should Allah not punish them while they obstruct people from Al-Masjid Al-Haram, and they were not fit to be its guardians? Its true guardians are not but the righteous, but most of them do not know.

Indeed, those who disbelieve spend their wealth to avert people from the way of Allah. So they will spend it, then it will be for them a source of regret, then they will be overcome. And those who have disbelieved, unto hell they will be gathered.

This is so that Allah may distinguish the wicked from the good, and place the wicked, some of them upon others, and heap them all together, and put them into hell. It is those who are the losers.

0: فقد مضت سنة الأولين.
1: Say to those who have disbelieved that if they cease, what has previously occurred will be forgiven for them. But if they return to hostility, then the precedent of the former rebellious peoples has already taken place.

and fight them until there is no fitna, and until the religion, all of it, is for Allah. And if they cease, then indeed Allah is seeing of what they do.

0: And know that anything you obtain of war booty, then indeed for Allah is one-fifth of it, and for the Messenger, and for his near relatives and the orphans, the needy and the stranded traveler, if you have believed in Allah and in that which we sent down to our servant on the day of Criterion, the day when the two armies met, and Allah over all things is competent.
1: إذ أنتم بالعدوة الدنيا وهم بالعدوة القصوى والركب أسفل منكم.

Remember when you were on the near side of the valley, and they were on the farther side, and the caravan was lower in position than you? If you had made an appointment to meet, you would have missed the appointment. But it was so that Allah might accomplish a matter already destined, that those who perished through disbelief would perish upon evidence, and those who lived in faith would live upon evidence. And indeed, Allah is hearing and knowing.

Remember, O Muhammad, when Allah showed them to you in your dream as few, and if He had shown them to you as many, you believers would have lost courage and would have disputed in the matter of whether to fight. But Allah saved you from that. Indeed, He is knowing of that within the breasts.

And remember when he showed them to you, when you met as few in your eyes, and he made you appear as few in their eyes, so that Allah might accomplish a matter already destined. And to Allah are all matters returned.

And obey Allah and His Messenger, and do not dispute and thus lose courage, and then your strength would depart. And be patient. Indeed, Allah is with the patient.

And do not be like those who came forth from their homes insolently, and to be seen by people, and avert them from the way of Allah. And Allah is encompassing of what they do.

And remember when Satan made their deeds pleasing to them, and said, No one can overcome you today from among the people, and indeed I am your protector. But when the two armies sighted each other, he turned on his heels and said, Indeed, I am disassociated from you. Indeed, I see what you do not see. Indeed, I fear Allah, and Allah is severe in penalty.

0: Remember when the hypocrites and those in whose hearts was disease said, their religion has deluded those Muslims. But whoever relies upon Allah, then indeed Allah is exalted in might and wise.
1: وَلَوْ تَرَى إِذْ يَتَوَفَّى الَّذِينَ كَفَرُوا الْمَلَائِكَةُ يَضْرِبُونَ وُجُوهَهُمْ وَأَدْبَارَهُمْ وَذُوقُوا عَذَابَ الْحَرِيقِ.
0: And if you could but see when the angels take the souls of those who disbelieved, they are striking their faces on their backs and saying, taste the punishment of the burning fire.
1: That

0: That is for what your hands have put forth of evil, and because Allah is not ever unjust to His servants.
1: كدأب آل فرعون والذين من قبلهم كفروا بآيات الله فأخذهم

Theirs is like the custom of the people of Pharaoh and of those before them. They disbelieved in the signs of Allah, so Allah seized them for their sins. Indeed, Allah is powerful and severe in penalty.

That is because Allah would not change a favor which He had bestowed upon a people until they change what is within themselves. And indeed, Allah is hearing and knowing.

Theirs is like the custom of the people of Pharaoh and of those before them. They denied the signs of their Lord, so we destroyed them for their sins, and we drowned the people of Pharaoh, and all of them were wrongdoers.

0: The ones with whom you made a treaty, but then they break their pledge every time, and they do not fear Allah.
1: فَإِمَّا تَثْقَفَنَّهُمْ فِي الْحَرْبِ فَشَرِّدْ بِهِمْ مَنْ خَلْفَهُمْ لَعَلَّهُمْ يَذَّكَّرُونَ.
0: So if you, O Muhammad, gain dominance over them in war, disperse by means of them those behind them, that perhaps they will be reminded.

If you have reason to fear from a people betrayal, throw their treaty back to them, putting you on equal terms. Indeed, Allah does not like traitors.

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1: And prepare against them whatever you are able of power and of steeds of war by which you may terrify the enemy of Allah and your enemy and others besides them whom you know not but whom Allah knows. And whatever you spend in the cause of Allah will be fully repaid to you, and you will not be wronged.
0: وَإِن جَنَحُوا لِلسَّلْمِ فَجَنَحْ

But if they intend to deceive you, then sufficient for you is Allah. It is He who supported you with His help and with the believers.

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If you had spent all that is in the earth, you could not have brought their hearts together. But Allah brought them together. Indeed, He is exalted in might and wise.

O Prophet, urge the believers to battle. If there are among you 20 who are steadfast, they will overcome 200. And if there are among you 100 who are steadfast, they will overcome 1,000 of those who have disbelieved, because they are a people who do not understand.

Now, Allah has lightened the hardship for you, and He knows that among you is weakness. So if there are from you 100 who are steadfast, they will overcome 200. And if there are among you 1,000, they will overcome 2,000 by permission of Allah. And Allah is with the steadfast.

It is not for a prophet to have captives of war until he inflicts a massacre upon Allah's enemies in the land. Some Muslims desire the commodities of this world, but Allah desires for you the hereafter, and Allah is exalted in might and wise.

So consume what you have taken of war booty as being lawful and good, and fear Allah. Indeed, Allah is forgiving and merciful.

O Prophet, say to whoever is in your hands of the captives, if Allah knows any good in your heart, He will give you something better than what was taken from you, and He will forgive you. And Allah is forgiving and merciful.

But if they intend to betray you, then they have already betrayed Allah before, and He empowered you over them. And Allah is knowing and wise.

Indeed, those who have believed and emigrated and fought with their wealth and lives in the cause of Allah, and those who gave shelter and aided, they are allies of one another. But those who believed and did not emigrate, for you there is no guardianship of them until they emigrate. And if they seek help of you for the religion, then you must help, except against a people between yourselves and whom is a treaty. And Allah is seeing of what you do.

And those who disbelieved are allies of one another. If you do not do so, there will be fitna on earth and great corruption.

But those who have believed and emigrated and fought in the cause of Allah, and those who gave shelter and aided, it is they who are the believers, truly, for them is forgiveness and noble provision.

And those who believed after the initial emigration and emigrated and fought with you, they are of you. But those of blood relationship are more entitled to inheritance in the decree of Allah. Indeed, Allah is knowing of all things.

0: By the wise Quran.
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0: Indeed you, O Muhammad, are from among the messengers.
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0: On a straight path.
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0: This is a revelation of the Exalted in Might, the Merciful.

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0: Already the word has come into effect upon most of them, so they do not believe.

0: بشره بمغفرة وأجر كريم.
1: You can only warn one who follows the message and fears the most merciful unseen. So give him good tidings of forgiveness and noble reward.

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0: They said, "Our Lord knows that we are messengers to you."
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0: And we are not responsible except for clear notification.
1: قَالُوا

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0: Indeed, I have believed in your Lord, so listen to me.
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0: It was said, enter paradise. He said, I wish my people could know.
1: بما غفر لي ربي وجعلني من المكرمين.
0: Of how my Lord has forgiven me and placed me among the honored.

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0: that they may eat of his fruit, and their hands have not produced it, so will they not be grateful?
1: سبحان الذي خلق الأزواج

0: And the sun runs on course toward its stopping point. That is the determination of the exalted in might, the knowing.
1: والقمر قدرناه منازل حتى عاد كالعرجون بسم الله الرحمن الرحيم.
0: In the name of Allah, the entirely merciful, the especially merciful.
1: ألف

Lam Ra. This is a book which we have revealed to you, O Muhammad, that you might bring mankind out of darknesses into the light by permission of their Lord, to the path of the exalted in might, the praiseworthy.

The ones who prefer the worldly life over the hereafter and avert people from the way of Allah, seeking to make it seem deviant, those are in extreme error.

And we did not send any messenger except speaking in the language of his people to state clearly for them. And Allah sends astray thereby whom he wills and guides whom he wills. And he is the exalted in might, the wise.

0: And we certainly sent Moses with our signs, saying, Bring out your people from darknesses into the light and remind them of the days of Allah. Indeed, in that are signs for everyone patient and grateful.
1: وَإِذْ

And recall, O children of Israel, when Moses said to his people, Remember the favor of Allah upon you when he saved you from the people of Pharaoh, who were afflicting you with the worst torment and were slaughtering your newborn sons and keeping your females alive. And in that was a great trial from your Lord.

And remember when your Lord proclaimed, "If you are grateful, I will surely increase you in favor. But if you deny, indeed my punishment is severe."

And Moses said, if you should disbelieve, you and whoever is on the earth entirely, indeed, Allah is free of need and praiseworthy.

Has there not reached you the news of those before you, the people of Noah, and Ad, and Thamud, and those after them? No one knows them but Allah. Their messengers brought them clear proofs, but they returned their hands to their mouths and said, "Indeed, we disbelieve in that with which you have been sent, and indeed we are, about that to which you invite us, in disquieting doubt."

Their messenger said, "Can there be doubt about Allah, creator of the heavens and earth? He invites you that he may forgive you of your sins, and he delays you your death for a specified term." They said, "You are not but men like us who wish to avert us from what our fathers were worshipping. So bring us a clear authority."

Their messenger said to them, "We are only men like you, but Allah confers favor upon whom He wills of His servants. It has never been for us to bring you evidence except by permission of Allah. And upon Allah, let the believers rely."

And why should we not rely upon Allah while He has guided us to our good ways? And we will surely be patient against whatever harm you should cause us. And upon Allah, let those who would rely, indeed rely.

And those who disbelieved said to their messengers, "We will surely drive you out of our land, or you must return to our religion." So their Lord inspired to them, "We will surely destroy the wrongdoers."

0: And we will surely cause you to dwell in the land after them. That is for he who fears my position and fears my threat.
1: وَاسْتَفْتَحُوا وَخَابَ كُلُّ جَبَّارٍ عَنِيدٍ.
0: And they requested victory from Allah, and disappointed, therefore, was every obstinate tyrant.

He will gulp it, but will be hardly able to swallow it. And death will come to him from everywhere, but he is not to die. And before him is a massive punishment.

0: The example of those who disbelieve in their Lord is that their deeds are like ashes which the wind blows forcefully on a stormy day. They are unable to keep from what they earned a single thing. That is what is extreme error.
1: أَلَمْ تَرَ أَنَّ اللَّهَ خَلَقَ السَّمَاوَاتِ وَالْأَرْضَ بِالْحَقِّ إِنْ يَشَأْ يُذْهِبْكُمْ وَيَأْتِ بِخَلْقٍ جَدِيدٍ.
0: Have you not seen that Allah created the heavens and the earth in truth? If He wills, He can do away with you and produce a new creation.
1: وَمَا ذَٰلِكَ عَلَى اللَّهِ بِعَزِيزٍ.
0: And that is not difficult for Allah.

And they will come out for judgment before Allah all together. And the weak will say to those who were arrogant, "Indeed, we were your followers, so can you avail us anything against the punishment of Allah?" They will say, "If Allah had guided us, we would have guided you. It is all the same for us whether we show intolerance or are patient. There is for us no place of escape."

0: The wait is now over. The King of Melody, Kumar Sanu, live in concert. For one night only, Bank Holiday Monday, the 25th of May at the iconic Royal Albert Hall.
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6: بسم الله الرحمن الرحيم.
7: In the name of Allah, the entirely merciful, the especially merciful.
6: صاد والقرآن ذي الذكر.
7: صاد, by the Quran containing reminder.
6: بل الذين كفروا في عزة وشقاق.
7: But those who disbelieve are in pride and dissension.

And they wondered that there has come to them a warner from among themselves. And the disbelievers say, this is a magician and a liar.

And the eminent among them went forth, saying, Continue, and be patient over the defense of your gods. Indeed, this is a thing intended.

0: heavens and the earth and what is between them, then let them ascend through any ways of access.
1: جُنْدٌ مَا هُنَالِكَ مَهْزُومٌ مِنَ الْأَحْزَابِ.
0: They are but soldiers who will be defeated there among the companies of disbelievers.

0: and the tribe of Thamud, and the people of Lot, and the companions of the thicket. Those are the companies.
1: إن كل إلا كذب الرسل فحق عقاب.
0: Each of them denied the messengers, so my penalty was justified.

Be patient over what they say, and remember our servant David, the possessor of strength. Indeed, he was one who repeatedly turned back to Allah.

0: Indeed, we subjected the mountains to praise with him, exalting Allah in the late afternoon and after sunrise.
1: والطير محشورة كل له أواب.
0: And the birds were assembled, all with him repeating praises.
1: وشددنا ملكه وآتيناه الحكمة وفصل الخطاب.
0: And we strengthened his kingdom and gave him wisdom and discernment in speech.
1: وَهَلْ أَتَاكَ نَبَأُ الْخَصْمِ إِذْ تَسَوَّرُوا الْمِحْرَابِ.
0: And has there come to you the news of the adversaries when they climbed over the wall of his prayer chamber?
1: إذ

When they entered upon David and he was alarmed by them, they said, "Fear not, we are two adversaries, one of whom has wronged the other. So judge between us with truth, and do not exceed it, and guide us to the sound path."

Indeed, this, my brother, has 99 ewes, and I have one ewe. So he said, entrust her to me, and he overpowered me in speech.

0: له فاستغفر ربه وخر راكعا وأناب.
1: David said, He has certainly wronged you in demanding your ewe in addition to his ewes. And indeed, many associates oppress one another, except for those who believe and do righteous deeds, and few are they. And David became certain that we had tried him, and he asked forgiveness of his Lord, and fell down bowing in prostration, and turned in repentance to Allah.

We said, O David, indeed we have made you a successor upon the earth. So judge between the people in truth and do not follow your own desire, as it will lead you astray from the way of Allah. Indeed, those who go astray from the way of Allah will have a severe punishment for having forgotten the day of account.

And we did not create the heaven and the earth and that between them aimlessly. That is the assumption of those who disbelieve. So woe to those who disbelieve from the fire.

This is a blessed book which we have revealed to you, O Muhammad, that they might reflect upon its verses, and that those of understanding would be reminded.

0: And to David we gave Solomon, an excellent servant. Indeed, he was one repeatedly turning back to Allah.
1: إذ عرض عليه بالعشي الصافنات الجياد.
0: Mentioned when there were exhibited before him in the afternoon the poised standing race horses.
1: فقال إني
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He increases in creation what He wills. Indeed, Allah is over all things competent.

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And whatever He withholds, none can release it thereafter. And He is the exalted in might, the wise.

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There is no deity except Him, so how are you deluded?

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O mankind, indeed the promise of Allah is truth. 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

0: Then is one to whom the evil of his deed has been made attractive, so he considers it good, like one rightly guided? For indeed, Allah sends astray whom He wills and guides whom He wills. So do not let yourself perish over them in regret. Indeed, Allah is knowing of what they do.
1: وَاللَّهُ الَّذِي أَرْسَلَ الرِّيَاحَ

And it is Allah who sends the winds, and they stir the clouds, and we drive them to a dead land, and give life thereby to the earth after its lifelessness. Thus is the resurrection.

Whoever desires honor through power, then to Allah belongs all honor. To him ascends good speech, and righteous work raises it. But they who plot evil deeds will have a severe punishment, and the plotting of those, it will perish.

And Allah created you from dust, then from a sperm drop. Then He made you mates. And no female conceives, nor does she give birth, except with His knowledge. And no aged person is granted additional life, nor is his lifespan lessened, but that it is in a register. Indeed, that for Allah is easy.

And not alike are the two bodies of water. One is fresh and sweet, palatable for drinking, and one is salty and bitter. And from each you eat tender meat and extract ornaments which you wear, and you see the ships plowing through them, that you might seek of his bounty, and perhaps you will be grateful.

He causes the night to enter the day, and he causes the day to enter the night, and has subjected the sun and the moon, each running its course for a specified term. That is Allah, your Lord. To Him belongs sovereignty. And those whom you invoke other than Him do not possess as much as the membrane of a date seed.

If you invoke them, they do not hear your supplication. And if they heard, they would not respond to you. And on the day of resurrection, they will deny your association. And none can inform you like one acquainted with all matters.

0: O mankind, you are those in need of Allah, while Allah is the free of need, the praiseworthy.
1: إِن يَشَأْ يُذْهِبْكُمْ وَيَأْتِ بِخَلْقٍ جَدِيدٍ.
0: If he wills, he can do away with you and bring forth a new creation.
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0: And that is for Allah not difficult.

0: And no bearer of burdens will bear the burden of another. And if a heavily laden soul calls another to carry some of its load, nothing of it will be carried, even if he should be a close relative. You can only warn those who fear their Lord unseen and have established prayer. And whoever purifies himself, only purifies himself for the benefit of his soul. And to Allah is the final destination.
1: وَمَا يَسْتَوِي الْأَعْمَى وَالْبَصِيرُ.
0: Not equal are the blind and the seeing.
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0: book whose verses have been detailed, an Arabic Quran for a people who know.
1: بَشِيرًا وَنَذِيرًا فَأَعْرَضَ أَكْثَرُهُمْ فَهُمْ لَا يَسْمَعُونَ.
0: As a giver of good tidings and a warner, but most of them turn away, so they do not hear.

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So work, indeed we are working.

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So take a straight course to Him and seek His forgiveness. And woe to those who associate others with Allah.

0: those who do not give zakah, and in the hereafter they are disbelievers.
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0: Indeed, those who believe and do righteous deeds, for them is a reward uninterrupted.
1: قُلْ

And he placed on the earth firmly set mountains over its surface. And he blessed it and determined therein its creatures' sustenance in 4 days without distinction, for the information of those who ask.

Then he directed himself to the heaven while it was smoke, and said to it and to the earth, "Come into being, willingly or by compulsion." They said, "We have come willingly."

0: And he completed them as 7 heavens within 2 days, and inspired in each heaven its command. And we adorned the nearest heaven with lamps and as protection. That is the determination of the Exalted in Might, the Knowing.
1: فَإِنْ أَعْرَضُوا فَقُلْ أَنذَرْتُكُمْ صَاعِقَةً مِثْلَ صَاعِقَةِ عَادٍ وَثَمُودَ.
0: But if they turn away, then say, I have warned you of a thunderbolt, like the thunderbolt that struck Ad and Thamud.

That occurred when the messengers had come to them before them and after them, saying, Worship not except Allah. They said, If our Lord had willed, He would have sent down the angels. So indeed we, in that with which you have been sent, are disbelievers.

As for Ad, they were arrogant upon the earth without right, and said, Who is greater than us in strength? Did they not consider that Allah, who created them, was greater than them in strength? But they were rejecting our signs.

So we sent upon them a screaming wind during days of misfortune to make them taste the punishment of disgrace in the worldly life. But the punishment of the hereafter is more disgracing, and they will not be helped.

0: And as for Thamud, we guided them, but they preferred blindness over guidance. So the thunderbolt of humiliating punishment seized them for what they used to earn.
1: وَنَجَّيْنَا الَّذِينَ آمَنُوا وَكَانُوا يَتَّقُونَ
0: And we saved those who believed and used to fear Allah.

And mention, O Muhammad, the day when the enemies of Allah will be gathered to the fire while they are driven, assembled in rows.

0: Until when they reach it, their hearing and their eyes and their skins will testify against them of what they used to do.
1: وَقَالُوا لِجُلُودِهِمْ لِمَ شَهِدْتُمْ

0: وهو خلقكم أول مرة وإليه ترجعون.
1: And they will say to their skins, Why have you testified against us? They will say, We were made to speak by Allah, who has made everything speak. And He created you the first time, and to Him you are returned.

And you were not covering yourselves, lest your hearing testify against you, or your sight, or your skins. But you assumed that Allah does not know much of what you do.

0: And that was your assumption which you assumed about your Lord. It has brought you to ruin, and you have become among the losers.
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2: From the Sky News Centre at 7, Xi Jinping has welcomed Donald Trump to Beijing's Great Hall at the start of his two-day visit to China.
3: There are those that say this is maybe the biggest summit ever. They can never remember anything like it. But it's an honor to be with you. It's an honor to be your friend. And the relationship between China and the USA is going to be better than ever before.
2: The meeting between the two apparently overran by around 40 minutes. It's understood the Chinese leader told the US president that differences over Taiwan could bring their two countries to clashes or conflict. They're also expected to discuss trade and the Iran war. The Prime Minister's preparing for another bruising day in Westminster. Sir Starmer's health secretary is reportedly planning to resign today in a potential leadership bid. Meanwhile, Angela Rayner's settled her unpaid tax bill, paving the way for her to also potentially stand. The former Deputy Prime Minister has been cleared by HMRC over the £40,000 she owed on a flat near Brighton. Breathalyzers for laughing gas will be used by two British police forces in a world-first trial. The devices can detect whether someone's inhaled nitrous oxide for up to 2 hours beforehand. Our reporter, Barnaby Papadopoulos, tells us why the drug's dangerous.
4: It only affects drivers for about 1 to 5 minutes, but it can cause dizziness. And back in 2023, three teenagers actually died when a car they were driving crashed at around 100 miles an hour, and the driver was seen in a video using nitrous oxide shortly before.
2: It's feared women are being forced to turn to loan sharks due to so-called coerced debt racked up by abusive partners. Scottish Women's Aid says loans are being taken out in victims' names. And Manchester City boosted their Premier League title hopes with a 3-0 victory against Crystal Palace. Hearts and Celtic go head-to-head in a title-deciding clash for the Scottish Premiership on the final day of the season after both picking up wins yesterday. That's the latest. I'm Faye De Silva.
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6: Good morning, looking at today's weather. In London, light rain, showers and a gentle breeze as temperatures rise to around 13 degrees. In Manchester, a very similar situation. They're a little bit cooler, around 12 degrees Celsius.
1: 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Donnie Brasco.
6: Good morning. I'm in proper aches and pain as well. Who told Donnie Brasco to start lifting up some weights? I thought I was going to be like Hrithik Roshan. It's not happening. Donnie, just sit on the radio, enjoy, think about food and play some amazing Garnet. That's what we do here at The Breakfast Show. Let's kick it off with two back-to-backs right now. Good morning. It's Thursday. Jo Dame.
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0: टलती है क्या नो से बारा. You know what, there's a lot of jokes happening yesterday about the date as well, by the way. It was me, tera, like as in tera, me tera, tu meri. Today is the 14th of May, I don't even want to say anything right now. Morning out to Rosie, how you all doing? She goes, Donnie, you know yesterday we were talking about buttons in the car as well. She goes, for 4 years I've had my car, and only yesterday after you mentioned it, I've found out that there's a button on my car that warms up my steering wheel. Stop it, Rosie! Oh my God, I feel like my value in the world has just been earned right now, Rosie. Ladies and gentlemen, please, can we put our hands together and make some noise? Because Rosie finally has worked out how to turn on her heated steering wheel! Oh my God, isi din ka intezaar tha mujhe. Maine socha tha ek din hoga aur aaj wo ho gaya. By the way, yeah, Rosie, how posh are you, mate? You've got a heated steering wheel. Man, you're showing off. You're showing off. I did go to, like, I don't know why Iceland keeps coming up today, right? I was in Iceland once and I had a car. I think it was a Jeep or something. I hired it anyway. I was driving around Iceland because that's the best way to travel around Iceland. Not the shop, the country. So I was over there. I bought one and it had a heated steering wheel. Oh my God, man. I turned around. I was like, Bhagwan Di Dene, bro. Whoever invented the heated steering wheel, by the way, the producers of the show, which is the listeners of the show, if anyone knows who invented the heated steering wheel or who came up with the concept or what brand it was that came out of the concert, can we give them another little massive round of applause? Oh, they deserve it as well. If you've never had a heated steering wheel in your car, yeah, you're not going to know the joys of it. Also, I don't know about another thing, right? Has anyone got a vehicle that's got, like, cooling seats? Yeah, it's a bit weird, isn't it? Like, I love a good old heated seat. Although, my journey into work in the morning is, like, literally between 7 and 11 minutes, depending on traffic. And the problem is my heated seats never get hot enough that quick. Like, I'm literally pulling up work and my seat starts warming up. I'm like, oh, that was worth it as well, isn't it? But yeah, anyone had cooling seats? Because, like, I was looking to buy a new car and they said, oh, this one's got cooling seats as well as the heated steering wheel. I was like, well, no, cooling seats. Don't know how that works as well. Don't know how that works, but go on. But anyway, today we're celebrating Rosie. Morning. Morning out to Marley. She goes, Donnie, why is it so cold again? Marley, I don't even know, man. I don't even know. They just start working it up. But then in the news, they're telling us it's going to go at some point. It's up to 40 degrees. Bro, are you lying to me, mate? Are you? No way. How can it go to... It won't go to 40 degrees. It'll probably be out at 20, 20 something, can it? Ugh, we need holidays. That's what it is. Morning out to Noob. Working hard right now as well. Loving the old Sunil Shetty earlier on. Krishma with the old cocktail sticks in her eyes. Trying to wake up at the moment. She's been getting ready for her presentation. Hopefully that all goes well. I got this weird situation. I think I ate too late last night. So every now and again, I get a bit of the old burps. I don't want to tell you what I ate. You're all going to judge me. Yeah, everyone's going to judge me. I don't want to say anything. And then for some weird reason, I was trying to show off a little bit. So I started to Mrs. Brasco and I was started doing the old gym, you know, got some weights at home. So I was saying, look at me. Wow, I'm so strong. And now I've got a situation where, like, my right arm's all right, but I can't lift my left arm any higher than sort of like just above my nose.
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0: I'm telling you, there's something about, like, I swear I read a little meme once that goes, you shouldn't try anything new after 30. I mean, you can't tell that in 2026 now because they're like, oh yeah, boom, we got to do everything new. But maybe there's something about it. Maybe I should have started, like, gym-gymming as well, innit? Just a bit of light. Like, I mean, I've already got a body of a god. Oh yeah. Ganesh ji. Today you get 129.05 Indian rupees for every pound sterling. Am I still on this radio?
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0: 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I haven't even chosen this morning's movie. Morning, Nilu. 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
1: I feel like we're winning right now as well. Good morning. Morning out to Raksha. Oh, I love this little story.
2: Like Rosie.
1: Yeah.
2: I have sports mode on my car.
1: Oh man.
2: Do you think I knew about it?
1: Oh man.
2: Until my son drove my car the other day.
1: And he's like.
2: And he said, "Mum, why have you been driving normally when you've got sports mode?" I'm like, "Hang on a minute, son.
1: Whoa.
2: I don't even go no more than 20 miles in London, so yeah. What do you expect?
1: Why do you need a sports mode as well? I do put it in sports mode every now and again. And then I see my petrol go, and then I'm like, nope, let's go back in comfort anyway. Shout out to everyone finding out and discovering what the buttons of their car does. We're still looking for that ejector seat. Do you know that every single car actually has a secret ejector seat? Didn't know that, did you? I'm joking. Please don't start pressing all random buttons while you're driving.

0: Manchester bound traffic on the Pennines remains slow between junction 22 at Rishworth Moor and 21 at Milne Row after some earlier problems. Meanwhile, it's slowing down on the M67 Manchester bound on the approach to the M60 at Denton Island, and there's a queue on the M61 southbound towards the M60 at Swinton interchange, which is taking around 15 minutes to get through. The M60 itself is heavy as you head round from junction 15 at Swinton to 13 at Worsley. Off the motorway, he's really busy at Mottram on the A57 Mottram Moor, heading through those roadworks near to Stalybridge Road. And that's your latest traffic and travel.
1: 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The wait is now over. The King of Melody, Kumar Sanu, live in concert. 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

0: I'm so bipolar this morning, you know that? Like, inside I'm playing like proper summer jams at the moment, and outside I'm quite aware. It's quite cold, isn't it? Good morning, 7:30 in the morning, I was blue hair, buddy, buddy. I prefer this version from the Sunny Sunny. I feel like that's the dance version. And this is my dry version. Morning, we're celebrating the rage hours as well, because we officially got the radio reports yesterday. You know, like, basically they turn around and they give you the results and say how many people are listening. We're celebrating. Our listening hours have grown even longer, which we absolutely love. And I don't know if I'm allowed to blow my own trumpet as well, but I got told yesterday this show has grown by another 8,000 listeners. Oh yeah! Can I get one of these? But remember, if you miss all the figures, if you want to go and check out, and you're interested in stuff like that, just go to likeonradio.com, where we have all the information. You can always get the information as well. For business news, for Asian businesses on Biz Asia, just letting you know. Brasco's Blockbuster. Right, I'm ready with this morning's poem. I probably won't play a song from it, right, from this movie. Mainly because I don't think I know any songs from it. If you do guess it, can someone help me? But today's poem goes like this. A quiet man dreams beyond his lane. A crowded home, a silent pain. Letters and lunch spark hearts apart. One wrong address unlocks a heart. Dun, dun, dun, dun, dun. It's a really sweet film. I like this one. A quiet man dreams beyond his lane. A crowded home, a silent pain. Letters and lunch spark hearts apart. One wrong address unlocks a heart. If you think you know the answer,
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0: Drop your answers straight into WhatsApp as well and get them in. I wouldn't even guess it from that cue. Well, but there is something that makes it very easy. Good luck. 7:32 right now. If you're on the way to work, wherever you're going, if you're just cruising around, maybe you've woken up and want to get a breakfast from a certain shop.
2: Do you want me?
0: Drop us a little message into the studio.
2: Take it.
0: Old school garage ravers. It's our time.

0: Oh, you know what? I've got to mention that. Mbappé is as well. He goes, Donny, you've got the right answer. He's got the right answer, man. And I will say one thing, yeah, we definitely missed this. What a great actor. What a great actor was in the movie. That might be a little clue at the moment. Underneath us at the moment was Bali Jagpal, Bhuta Jagpal, Justin Sidhu, collectively known as B21. We took it back in time a little bit there. Brasco's Blockbuster. Have a little guess for this morning's film. Morning out to Mr. Partick. How you doing, Rosie? Sedgel, you got the right answer. Morning, Saliti. Welcome to the day. Today's poem is like this. A quiet man dreams beyond his lane. A crowded home, a silent pain. Letters and lunch spark hearts apart. One wrong address unlocks the heart. Any idea, and do you think you know what this morning's movie is?
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0: Get your answers in on WhatsApp. It's 7:37 right now. Just looking at the news stories this morning, the Prime Minister has warned there will be chaos if the Labour Party is plunged into a leadership contest as he faces seemingly imminent challenge from West Treating. Oh my God, what's happening to me? It's Thursday. What's happening? The Common Sleaze Watchdog is launching an investigation into Nigel Farage over a £5 million gift from a party donor. The Reform UK leader has been referred to the Parliamentary Commissioner of Standards to investigate a £5 million gift he was given, but he claims it was given to him before he was an MP and to help him pay for his private security for the rest of his life. £5 million, will that last? I don't know. Forecasters say Britain could hit up to 40 degrees again this year. You guys are tempting me. I don't know. I don't believe it, but we'll see. And it's all linked to the way they're calling the Super El Nino building up over the Pacific. What's a Super El Nino? Basically, lots of heat gets pushed out of the ocean and into the atmosphere, and it can crank up temperatures right across the world. That sounds scary, man. That sounds like a movie could be coming as well. But there you go, the top stories at the moment. It is the 14th of May. I'm not going to say it in Punjabi. It's a bit naughty. It's National Buttermilk and Biscuit Day and Dance Like a Chicken Day. Stop it. I'll dance like a chicken right now.
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0: I'm getting quite nervous and excited as well. My little niece is just messaging as well. Shout out to Isha. She's like, Chachu. She's like my friend's daughter, right? She goes, Chachu, it's my maths GCSE today. She's a little bit nervous.
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0: In my head, I'm like, Ja, putter, Ja! Go and do us all proud as well, right? And I was like, don't worry, you're like the cleverest girl I know. But on the top of it, if you fail your GCSEs, you should come back here. That's it. Gotti, you, me. We're not gonna be friends anymore. I'm joking, Isha. I'm joking. Don't fail. Just read you. The best advice I could ever give, and this was given to me, and it caught me because I realised that I don't read questions correctly, especially in exams. I like run through them. So if you're doing your maths GCSE exams today, if you've got SATs as well, because maths is happening in the SATs as well for Key Stage 2, that's all happening today. If you're doing any exams, if you've got a hard day today, I wish you lots of luck. On a real level, lots of luck. Hopefully everything works out nice and easy for you as well. Best advice I can give you is double check your answers. When you finish your paper, don't sit there and try and show off to your friends and be like, look at me, I've finished, and get out of the class, whatever. Are you allowed to do that still? Can we speak to Miss Chandel at the moment? She's got her students taking her exams today. Are you allowed to leave, like, when you finish the exam early, or you have to wait all the way through as well? I don't know, things might change, man. I went to school like 52 million years ago, man. It's a long time anyway. But whatever you do, just double check your answers. Make sure you check your answers. Don't rush it. Even if you've got more time, just sit there. Relax, it's cool. Meditate a little bit. Right, anyway, better get back this morning's answer for this morning's... What was it? A blockbuster, isn't it? Yeah, blockbuster!
1: Leica.
0: All right, so today's poem. Do you know what? This movie was absolutely really sweet. And it's starring an actor, late actor. A quiet man dreams beyond his lane, a crowded home, a silent pain. Letters and lunch spark his heart's apart. One wrong address unlocks the heart. I've got to say, well done to Nilesh as well, got the right answer. I did mention Mubariz earlier on. Rosie, well done, Sejal. One out to Krishma. Also, she goes, Donnie, my presentation was yesterday and it went really well. Thank you very much. Hi, Sundas, all the way from lovely West Drayton. I was looking at houses in West Drayton as well. It looks like a really lovely area. He goes, I think the movie this morning, Donnie, is Lunchbox. And you know what? You are... correct. The answer we're looking for today was Lunchbox. Morning out to Cyril, all the way from Southall, out to Isha as well, and then out to the 860. Good morning out to Billo. Billo, you got students doing your GCSEs? Not okay. Morning, Donny. All leave at the same time. Not early leaving if you finish. Oh, okay. I can't remember if I could do that. Like, walk out the... I think that disrupts the other students, so it's good. So officially now you have to stay in the complete time. How long are exams now, teachers? How long are they? I can't remember how... I remember I had one exam. It was like 3 hours long. Oh, my God. 3 hours long. It didn't even have any songs like a Bollywood movie in it.
1: Donny Brasco. Hotter than Tabasco.
0: Don't worry. It's all right. Everyone's going to kill it because everyone's geniuses because they do calculations.
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3: I'm Greg Edwards on the trams. First of all, minor delays on the Bury line this morning because of a faulty tram. On the motorways, on the M61, the usual queue southbound towards the M60 Swinton interchange. Take around 20 minutes to get through, according to the sensors. And on the M60 itself, traffic is looking heavy as you head round towards Junction 13 at Worsley. It's right back onto the M62, in fact, as far as Junction 19 at Haywood. Clockwise on the M60, it's slowing down from Junction 23 round towards Junction 24 at Denton Island, and there is a queue Manchester bound on the M67 going towards the M60 at Denton. That's the latest.
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1: The top stories this hour. The Chancellor says the latest data showing the economy is growing proves now is not the time to put stability at risk. Figures show it expanded by 0.6% over the first 3 months of the year. Chief Secretary to the Treasury, James Murray, says the country's on the right path.
2: Despite the fact the Prime Minister took the right decision not to follow Trump into the war in Iran, it's going to have an impact on us. But what this shows is that the Chancellor has the right economic plan, which puts us in a stronger position to weather any impacts to come our way because of what's happening in the Middle East.
1: Meanwhile, the comments come ahead of a suspected leadership challenge by a cabinet colleague. Health Secretary Wes Streeting is reportedly ready to put his name forward to try to take the Prime Minister's job. Sir Starmer says if he does, it'll cause chaos in government. Elsewhere, the PM's former deputy has been cleared by the taxman of deliberate wrongdoing over the case that led to her stepping down from her cabinet position. HMRC had been investigating whether Angela Rayner deliberately avoided paying the higher rate of stamp duty when she bought a flat near Brighton. The President of China has met his American counterpart in Beijing. Donald Trump called Xi Jinping his friend earlier. The Scottish Premiership title will go to the final day after a dramatic night. Celtic kept their hopes alive with a late controversial penalty to beat Motherwell 3-2, while leaders Hearts kept the advantage with a 3-0 win over Falkirk. Boss Derek McInnes says their rivals were lucky that a poor VAR decision went their way.
3: He had Celtic get a 96-minute penalty and it was going to VAR, and they were checking it. You just assume what's happened is they get the penalty, and having seen it again, I think it's disgusting. It is. I don't think it's a penalty kick.
1: And Manchester City have kept their Premier League title hopes alive. It follows a 3-0 win against Crystal Palace. From Sky News, I'm Faye De Silva.
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4: Good morning. Looking at today's weather, it's quite cool around London and Manchester today. In Manchester, a little bit cooler than London, 12 degrees Celsius over there. In London, it's going to be 13 degrees Celsius. And generally, we're expecting rain throughout the day.
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4: A very good morning. We're kicking off with our two back-to-backs right now. And we're kicking off with Adnan Tammy. The reason I'm talking about that is I'm speaking to Adnan later on. Oh, yeah. It's GCSE day today. It's Maths GCSE if you're going off to one. And for that, calculations, we're going to make it a little bit harder and ask you a GCSE question. Are you ready?
0: Let's return to the biggest hits back to back. 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

0: Donnie Brasco's show keeps me motivated throughout the whole school day. No, that was a lie. I still fall asleep in school.
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1: I do love this man this tune's my jam isn't it Shreya Ghoshal is going on it's maths GCSEs today if you haven't revised Queen
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1: It was one of the worst things I've ever done, actually. I was so confident when I was younger. I didn't revise for some exams. I think it was the mocks I didn't revise for. I kind of went in and I said to my mum, I'm not going to revise because I want to know what I've just retained anyway. Came out with my results. I think I got like all C's like across the board of my GCSEs. My mum looked at me. I looked at her. She goes, you better go revise. I'm like, okay, mum. Oh, well done to anyone that's doing their GCSE today. Today's crunch day. It's right, it's cool. Relax, be calm, drink lots of water, stay hydrated. You've got an hour and a half of maths GCSE. Shout out to everyone. Morning. Today, though, if you're going into a branch and you wanted to send some money to India, because maybe after you get results today, your parents are going to go, you need to go to India. You might want to send some money into India. 129.05 is how much you can get if you use SBI today.
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1: Back in my day when I was little, right, that was a threat. Honestly, anytime I messed around, my mum would be like, I'm sending to India. Your mama is going to put you in a school over there and you're never going to get to have fun ever again. Man, India schools are hard, you know.
2: Calca Like Elations. On Like a Breakfast.
1: Good morning. So I promised, right, that we're going to do a GCSE question. Now, this is taken from last year's papers. Set from AQA, an AQA GCSE, a maths question from 2025. Right, and this is proper testing. Adults, I'm putting it out to you, right, because the little ones are going to do their GCSEs. So let's check with the adults. Can you do it? Today's question is like this. Two people are deciding whether to go gym on Saturday or not. Gina has a 0.9 chance of going. Dave has a 0.6 chance of going. Their choices are independent. What is the probability they both go? Right? Sounds pretty simple, but you generally got to know what to do. So I'm asking everyone this morning, two people are deciding whether to go to the gym on Saturday. Gina has a 0.9 chance of going. Dave has a 0.6 chance of going. Their choices are independent. So what is the probability they both go? Oh my God, Donnie, sounds too hard. It's not. It's not. Prove to everyone today that if we were testing our GCSEs, we would pass and come back with an A at least anyway on that question. Get your answers in on WhatsApp.
2: 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Tasty track of the hour brought to you by Coca Noodles.
1: As my friends used to say, let's oil up our shoulders a little bit. Get that tension out of them and start bouncing like Diljit. Oh, and Jimmy Fallon.

0: Oh my god, I'm tired now. Doing a little dance like Diljit Dosanjh this morning. Getting ready for our GCSEs today as well. Shout out to everyone that's got the right answer as well. And shout out to everyone that's got the wrong answer. Because bottom line is, remembering maths GCSEs, even if you try but show some work it out, you potentially could get some marks. It's not straight and black and white as that as well. I'll ask you the question this morning.
1: 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Just add hot water and enjoy Coca Noodles in 3 minutes. Calculations on Leica Breakfast.
0: Good morning to Annika, Naina. To the 147, by the way. 147, you're really close with your answer, right? I think that's a little minute. But I'm just going to repeat the question again because you might have missed out some numbers. Morning, Saniti. She goes, I'm confused. Saniti, it's a lot easier. You just got to understand generally what the question is. And today's question, Krishma, well done. You've got it. Harmeet, good morning. You got the right answer as well. But today's question went like this. Two people were deciding whether to go to gym on Saturday. Gina has a 0.9, that's 0.19 chance of going. Dave has a

0: drop me a little WhatsApp and say, Donnie, can you send me the question? The reason I do that, you can have a little think about that in your lunch break later on and try and work it out and show off to the little ones. But to everyone else doing their maths GCSEs, I believe most of them are all signing up, getting ready. It starts very, very soon. Lots of luck. Great energy. Everyone kill it. And tomorrow, where are we? It's Friday. Tomorrow when we meet again, we'll all celebrate how well it went.
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0: Well done, Saban. Rohan, just letting you know, I want the probability value, not a percentage. But the percentage you give me is not right.
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3: I'm Greg Edwards on the M60 on the clockwise side. There's some kind of obstruction slowing things down between Junction 11 at Barton and Junction 12 at Eccles. It looks like the carriageway is partially blocked. Further round on the clockwise side, an accident has closed a lane between Junction 16 at Pendlebury and Junction 17 at Prestwich, causing a queue on that stretch. The M61 has a big queue southbound towards the M60 at Swinton, which is taking around 20 minutes to get through, according to the sensors. There's some slow traffic on the M67 still on the Manchester bound side towards the M60 at Denton Island, slow in Salford on Regent Road. And that's your latest traffic and travel.
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2: 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He'd let his speed creep a little too high as he approached a bend. 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
2: Do you know, on a real level, well done to everyone who's got the answers today as well, and everyone that's tried. I've sent a load of people questions as well, in case you missed it, but today's answer we're looking for was 0.54, or I would have accepted 50.4%. If you're sitting there listening, just join us at the moment, you'll be like, Donny, what's going on? We're doing a maths GCSEs this morning, right? We're working out if we've still got it. And I'm pretty impressed, because some of the younger listeners have actually jumped in as well, right, Davide? Should we have a little check out and find out if you got the right answer today? The question was, two people have decided whether to go gym on Saturday. Gina's got a 0.9 chance of going. And Dave, all right, Dave, has a 0.6 chance of going. Now, the way I would have worked it out, and shout out to Rohan, he was on it, but he was driving, so he couldn't fully finish it. But he would have done 90 times 60, because the percentage is, isn't it? That would have given you 5,400, and then obviously because you want to work out a percentage chance, you have to divide it by 100, so that would give you 54%, or 0.54 would be the answer we're looking for.
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2: Oh.
3: Bye, have a good day.
2: Oh, she clocked it, see, because the key thing was independent. If they influenced each other, that would have been hard. It would have been a different answer. But because they're independent, the answer we're looking for is 0.54%.
4: Good morning, Donny Brasco. My name is Saban. Today's calculation answer is probability for both Gina and Dave to the gym is 0.54%. This is worked out by my genius dad. Bye, have a great day.
2: Ah, shout out to the daddies. I love it. Oh, talk about daddies. I don't know why I'm thinking about daddies when I'm thinking about Alia Butt. That's a bit wrong, isn't it? That's because you've got famous family. But Alia Butt, man, I don't even know. What's your take? Like, some people are like, oh, she got ignored at the paparazzis or whatever over at Cannes. And then some people are, oh, why is she slaying? I don't even

0: Morning out to Doug Shag. Good morning out to Daviti, Jasmine, Yogesh and Pree. Morning, Nims. Morning out to D as well. Oh, D, you know what? Do you know what? Did anyone hear that news story? Apparently, the Scottish papers and GCSEs were really hard. And that's made, like, the younger ones really nervous about what's going to be happening today in the maths GCSEs. Right, we're going to stop talking about GCSEs because the important thing we need to talk about is Alia Bhatt. Yesterday, you started seeing the stories of Alia Bhatt. She apparently was on the red carpet, and what they're saying is the paparazzi did not go mad. So, you know, apparently, the paps, right, generally what happens, this is what I know of how it goes on red carpets. Usually people have a publicist, right? So if I'm a celebrity and I have a publicist, we go to the red carpet and it's the publicist's job, right, or the PA or whoever's supposed to be there, it's their job to kind of let the paps know who the people are. Normally paps do have research, and if they know, and for example, if someone has been in loads of films and stuff like that, in the Western world, in the Cannes film world, right, they'll pap them. Yeah, if there's something they know, if they're aware of it, they'll pap them. It turns out, it seems like the paparazzi didn't know too much about Alia Bhatt. Now, we might take that personally. But you got to be real, right? There's a world of things out there. We are a niche, right? Bollywood music in the UK is a niche. Right, that's why here, even at Like a Radio, it's really hard to kind of get through and kind of stand up brotherly. We're having a whole discussion, like our bosses here at Like a Radio, we're constantly talking to mainstream people about how we can get Asian music to be around the world. Because I still have a problem. I have a personal problem that when you got artists like Karan Aujla, Ajit Dosanjh, Arjit Singh, you know, mixing in with Ed Sheeran's, and they're not getting number ones. I think Ed Sheeran's song got to like the top, in somewhere in the top 20 or something. Maybe a bit higher, but it's not making number ones, and we're not making that sort of money anyway, right? So that's what I think. So bottom line is, Alia Bhatt, as famous she is, as amazing as she is, as beautiful she is, and as one of the most talented actresses, I can't tell her, forget the nepo, right? She's awesome. When I watch her movies, I fully get immersed into the character. But it's just a shame that the paps didn't know who she was. And in the end, she's got a reel, or there's a reel going around where she's posing, looking like a queen. But at the same time, I'm also saying, I don't think, for social media, anything else than what happened could be better. Because imagine how many people now are supporting Alia Bhatt, saying, oh my God, she's a queen, because she didn't get papped by the... They don't know anything like that. It's kind of splitting the world. And that's what happens. This is what I get really worried about. It's like when we split in the world, we're causing more and more divisions, more segregation, and then people are getting stronger opinions. Bottom line is, if you don't get recognised, like I sit here, I walk down the street, if I don't get recognised, if people don't know who I am, it doesn't matter. I don't need them to know who I am. It just means if I do want them to know, just work harder. Shah Rukh Khan once said in an interview to Jonathan Ross, right here in the UK, Jonathan Ross says, Shah Rukh Khan, it must be so difficult for you to walk around London because the community of brown people are so difficult, so how do you do it? You walk around with loads of things. Shah Rukh Khan gave one of the best answers I've ever heard. At the time, I couldn't fully understand it, and I felt it was a bit too egotistical, but he said to Jonathan Ross, I have worked very hard to be recognized in the film industry, so why would I want to hide away when I meet people in public? Alia Bhatt, you're a legend. No one's going to question that. You're definitely not going to question that. And we don't need to sit here and divide the world about it. Alia Bhatt, you're a legend. Just watch your movies.
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3: I'm Greg Edwards on the M60. Still a long queue clockwise heading round towards Junction 12 at Eccles this morning. There's still an obstruction partially blocking the carriageway, causing a queue. Further round, it remains slow clockwise between Junction 16 at Pendlebury and 17 at Prestwich after an accident earlier on that stretch, which has been cleared. The M61 Manchester bound, there's a 15-minute queue now towards the M60 at Swinton, according to our sensors. The M67 remains slow Manchester bound on the approach to the M60 and to Denton Island. Off the motorways, it's still slow at Mottram through the roadworks on the A57 on Mottram Moor near to Staley Bridge Road. And that's your latest traffic and travel.
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1: The top stories this hour. The Chancellor says now is not the time to put our economic stability at risk as the threat of a leadership contest looms over Downing Street. GDP has expanded by 0.6% over the first 3 months of the year. Wes Streeting's reportedly considering resigning today to put himself forward to front Labour. Meanwhile, the Health Secretary might not be the only one looking to put their name forward for Prime Minister. Angela Rayner has been cleared by the taxman of deliberate wrongdoing over the stamp duty on her Brighton flat. It paves the way for the former deputy PM to run for Sir Keir Starmer's job. When speaking to ITV News, she didn't deny this.
2: I want to deliver as part of the team, and I've always said that it is a team effort.
3: Would you want to be leader?
2: We do have to have a leader, and we've got a leader, and I'm not going to go into hypotheticals, but
3: so you're not ruling out potentially taking over.
2: But I have said that we have to do better.
1: Donald Trump and Xi Jinping have hailed the possibility of an historic year during the US president's trip to Beijing, but the Chinese leader said differences over Taiwan could bring their two countries to clashes or conflict. Two police forces in the south of England are trialling a laughing gas breathalyzer. The Class C drug can affect people's judgment on the road. Manchester City are now only 2 points behind Premier League leaders Arsenal after the 3-0 rout of Crystal Palace. City made six changes ahead of Saturday's FA Cup final. For Palace manager Oliver Glasner, it was a case of deja vu.
4: I remember last year was a bit similar when we lost 5-2 here. We had a great start, but at the end we could have conceded 7 or 8 goals, and then this just, yeah, we played the best team. We didn't manage minutes, so it's just going to City to get a point or even more, you need to do better.
1: And Hearts boss Derek McInnes says a 99th minute penalty winner for Scottish Premiership title rivals Celtic was disgusting. The race to be named champions will go to a final day decider on Saturday. From Sky News, I'm Faye De Silva.
5: Thank you very much, Faye, and we'll catch you again in an hour.
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5: Right, good morning. Starting off with the weather in London. It's going to be about 13 degrees Celsius. Light rain and showers throughout the day, on and off, sporadically. Now, in Manchester, a very similar situation. Starts off a bit dry, but later on, you will expect some rain throughout the day. Temperatures a bit cooler there, around 12 degrees Celsius in Manchester.
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5: A very good morning. That was a lot of fun. We calculations today as well. I think we felt we learned something. Good morning. Shout out to everyone that's going to work. If you're running a little bit late right now, now's your time to start thinking about some great excuses why some great music gets played on your own, your very own Leica Radio, the network, the station that's growing bigger. And the listener hours have got greater. Official radar reports are out as well, so we're celebrating at the moment. Me and Raj Badden done a little Disco Dandia move yesterday as well when we got the news. It's quite excited, but we can't announce it until today.
0: Let's return to the biggest hits back to back. 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

0: don't tell him, yeah? And I'll probably get in trouble from this, right? But Raj Bhatt yesterday on the Drive Home Show, he played his tune. I sat there, and it was probably the best 3-4 minutes of my life. I loved it so much. Not saying his show's amazing. His show's amazing. That's why it's like number one here at the network, right? But oh my God, what a song. I had to nick it. He's going to tell me off. He's like, Donnie, you know you're not supposed to play it. We've got a rule here. We don't like kind of repeat songs in certain amounts unless they're like chart blocking blusters. But that is a banger. Oh my God. Ajit Singh. Bro, how can I get Ajit to come around for dinner one day and just sit there and look at him with my googly eyes going, oh, I love you.
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0: Oh, I need that, right? 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I'll tell you, it's not going to happen. But if you do want to send some money to India, then the best way to do it is by SBI. Now, I don't say it. Akshay Kumar also said it. 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
0: I got real issues with my colleagues here as well. Right, shout out to Kajal, by the way. You know, like, I don't know if you heard, last week, SBI and Golders Green were celebrating their 50th birthday, and therefore they had a little bit of a party going on. It was invite only. It was only for like people, special people that were invited. Now, when I asked Kajal, because I got FOMO in it, I was like, I want to go as well. I want to eat some cake cork. When I asked Kajal, right, she goes to me, oh, no, done. It was really simple. You know, it was nice. A couple of people, you know, a couple of presentations, blah, blah, blah. I'm like, oh, that was lovely. And then today, I've gone on social media on Lyco Radio's Instagram, and you should see the videos going up. Mate, it looks sick. It looks sick. Proper downplayed it, you know. It proper looks sick. So shout out everyone, by the way, that got down there. Shout out to Cam as well. Shout out to Golders Green branch of SBI. These guys are having an awesome party. And I'm looking at Kajal at the moment. She's talking. She's not listening to this link. But her, I don't trust her no more. From now on, that's what I do. I don't trust Kajal. She told me it was a dead fist party. It was calm. It was all corporate. But no, went there. And it looked amazing. If you don't believe me, go back to Instagram and check it out right now. How great that SBI party was that Kajal didn't invite me to.
2: Tasty track of the hour, brought to you by Coca Noodles.
0: I'm playing, man. It's all love, isn't it? It's all love. Good morning. Talking about love. I've got no idea which way we're going to go with this morning's band by Joe Brasco. It's coming up straight after this. But right now, Rishi Rich and Osman Rehman. It's called Jada Holi. Absolute classic of the original Reshma. I remember reading about this young singer, Osman Rehman. He goes for a few mental disabilities or abilities, and he used music to kind of express himself a little bit. And my God, he done well.

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3: 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Let's choose something a bit more recent as well today. I don't even know if I'm going to get this because I just like listen to it and I'm like, sounds a bit ropey. It's there. This morning in Band Baja Brasco, the Gunner sounds like this.

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5: I'm Louisa Gale, and it is better news for traffic going clockwise on the M60 between junction 16 for Pendlebury and 17 for Prestwich. That has reopened from this morning's accident. However, further queues now clockwise on the M60. That's now partially blocked from junction 11 for Barton, the junction 12 for the Eccles interchange, and a 15.

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0: feel like I'm trying to force the sun out a little bit right now. 9:32 in the morning, that was Himesh and Hukabar. Good morning. I've never had so many right answers this morning. Was it really that easy? We're talking about this morning's
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0: I imagine, like, when Kumar Sanu arrives at the airport, everyone's going to be standing there singing songs to him as well. Should I give all the shout-outs there? Literally everyone that's got the right answers. Morning out to Vashi. Morning out to Suniti. Suniti, wow. Morning out to Jazz. You got the right answer as well. Shout-out to you. Samara, nice to have your ears. Morning out to Rahima. You got the right answer. Morning, Lucky. Aditi. Natasha Kripal. You've got it right as well. They've got extra points. You've got the good movie as well. Johanna, morning to you. Out to Darshan Anita Yog. Good morning out to 799. I believe that's S. Shailene. Shailene. Morning, well done to you as well. Out to Arti. Good morning. Dina's got the right answer. Rohan sent me a voice note in. So we're going to save that, play that a little bit later. Remember, if you want to send a voice note in, you know, if you want to relieve a bit of stress, feel free to do so. It's like the only show in the entire world where I'll play that. We'll do it. Good or bad, everyone can do it. Good morning, Rajvi. She's got it right as well. Out to Juhi, Kamla, well done, Sejul, Hema, Iqbal, Sheetal. Good morning out to the 804. That's Sundas. Very good morning to you as well. He's on the way back from work after dropping the kids. And he's going to enjoy some time off as well. Syra, Gargi, well done. You've all got the right answers. Javad, Shork, GT, Darshana, H, Safina, Majid, morning Krishma, and Rohan, all with the right answers right now. Today's Ghana, an absolute favourite of mine. But you might guess it, you might not, because it sounds like this.

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0: Leica. Right, let's look at the top stories this morning. Prime Minister has warned there will be chaos if the Labour Party is plunged into a leadership contest as he faces seemingly imminent challenges from Westry Inn. The Common Sleaze Watchdog is launching an investigation into Nigel Farage after a £5 million gift that was given to him by a party donor. Now, he's actually claiming it was given to him to help him with private security for the rest of his life, and it was given before he became an MP. Forecasters are saying Britain could hit up to 40 degrees again this year, and it's all linked to what they're calling a super El Nino. I have to find out what's going on. Apparently, it's building up over the Pacific. What it means is loads of heat gets pushed out of the ocean and into the atmosphere, just making it really, really hot as well. So looking forward to that. Also, what else is going on in the world? I'm just checking on the weekend. Have we got a chilled out weekend? Oh, I've got my little nephew coming. I better make sure I clean the room and everything, get ready for him. Today also is National Buttermilk Biscuit Day. Men on here, but it is Dance Like a Chicken. So at some point, if you're feeling a bit silly, like Billy, dance like a chicken. Maybe we could try and dance like a chicken to the Artist of the Week song.
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0: Maybe not a chicken, but we can dance like a duck. 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All right, then.

0: one of the best pairings ever, isn't it? 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I used to love this era, man. They were awesome. Remember, Madhuri Dixit celebrating a birthday tomorrow. It's going to be a birthday the 15th of May. Remember, today was Chodam. Let's just move on a little bit and stop that tune and just play a little recap of this morning's Band Badger.
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1: Brasco on Brekkie. The wait is now over. The King of Melody, Kumar Sanu, live in concert. 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
1: Oh, I thought you were going to sing the second bit as well. I like that, Rohan.
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3: 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Kya kaati raat?
1: Don't worry, Darshana, I'm as confused as you are as well. Well, I'll tell you what the answer's right. You guys are jokers.

0: Absolutely love the version that came in as well. Well done to everyone got the right answer as well. Well done to Priya. She goes, Donnie, what a banger. Nearly, she's like, oh, damn it, man. I missed my chance. Good morning. It's about 10 minutes to the top of the hour. That means straight after 10 o'clock, you've got Junnet stepping in with a big energy this morning.
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0: 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RCB ended up winning by 6 wickets and 5 balls remaining. Today, later on at 3 o'clock, you got Punjab Kings taking on the Mumbai Indians.
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0: Right, whatever you're doing, have a great day as well. Remember, we're celebrating our Rage Hours. The figures have gone up and we're so excited about that. You get the official report online. Just go to LaikaRadio.com if you're interested in finding out the news. Straight after the news, you have got Junnet here as well taking care. Junnet, how's it been first week?
3: Amazing, is I'm it, loving it.
0: Is it good?
3: It's great to be back.
0: She's active, bruv. Day one, she was so nervous. She's like, Donnie, what's this? But that's right, we settled it as well. Don't worry. Take care, look after Junnet, enjoy her up for the next couple of hours. And over in Manchester, you got Darvish.
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4: I'm Louisa Gale, and it is moving better now. Clockwise on the M60, the carriageway has reopened from Junction 11 at Barton towards Junction 12, the Eccles Interchange, although it's still struggling southbound on the M61 down towards the M60 at Junction 1 and the Swinton Interchange. Care still needed in Knutsford, a fallen tree still blocking King Street from Swinton Square towards Church Hill. And we're expecting another busy morning through Lostock Greylam on the A559 Manchester Road. Emergency repair work continues there with temporary lights to hold you up at Bridge Street. And following this morning's signalling problem at Newton Heath and Moston, there are still residual delays on the trams between East Didsbury and Rochdale Town Centre. And that's the latest traffic and travel.
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27: In an emergency at the coast, call 999 and ask for the Coast Guard. And please, respect the water.
28: It was just another day. A familiar drive through familiar country. But then, just around the corner, came the unexpected. He'd let his speed creep a little too high as he approached a bend. And he was no longer driving at the right speed for the road. The scary thing is, he didn't even realize. Driving even a little too fast for the situation is a major cause of collisions, especially on country roads where you don't know what's around the corner. 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Don't let your speed creep.
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1: From the Sky News Centre at 10, Angela Rayner insists she won't be the one to fire the starting pistol on a Labour leadership race. But after being cleared of deliberate wrongdoing following an investigation by the taxman, the former deputy PM hinted she's on the starting blocks if someone else does. James Murray is chief secretary to the Treasury.
2: A leadership contest would be the wrong choice for us as a party because it would mean we'd be looking inward. You know, it would cause that huge instability which is so detrimental to what we're trying to do as a government and distracts us.
1: Health Secretary Wes Streeting's reportedly also planning a bid. The UK economy unexpectedly grew in the first month of the Iran war. Figures from the Office for National Statistics show GDP expanded by 0.3% in March, despite experts predicting it would shrink. Xi Jinping has welcomed Donald Trump to Beijing's Great Hall at the start of his two-day visit to China.
3: There are those that say this is maybe the biggest summit ever. They can never remember anything like it. But it's an honor to be with you. It's an honor to be your friend. And the relationship between China and the USA is going to be better than ever before.
1: The meeting between the two apparently overran by around 40 minutes. The Chinese leader reportedly told Mr. Trump differences over Taiwan could bring their two countries to clashes or conflict. They're also expected to discuss trade and the war in Iran. The Israeli military is warning residents in parts of southern Lebanon to leave their homes immediately. The IDF claims Hezbollah's violated the ceasefire agreement and says it's preparing military action. The world's first breath test for laughing gas is to be trialled by two British police forces. The device can detect whether a user has inhaled nitrous oxide for up to 2 hours beforehand. And a huge showdown on the final day will decide the Scottish Premiership title. Leaders Hearts stay a point clear of Celtic ahead of their final game at Parkhead after both sides won. That's the latest. I'm Faye De Silva.
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4: Manchester or Greater Manchester mein soft temperature ho raha hai 11 degree, zyada se zyada hoga 14 degree, kam se kam hoga 7 degree. 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
1: From the Sky News Centre at 11, Angela Rayner's been cleared of deliberate wrongdoing in an investigation over the stamp duty she paid on a flat in Brighton. It means there's no issue stopping her from running for Labour leader, as reports continue to suggest the Health Secretary's about to resign. Sir Keir Starmer's former deputy indicated she could throw her hat into the ring, but insists she won't trigger a contest. Former Labour Party leader Jeremy Corbyn has his own memories of being challenged.
2: Phone calls, half-hour intervals of people resigning from the shadow cabinet, and then deputations saying I should resign and disappear. And I pointed out that I was elected by the membership and the union supporters, not by Labour MPs.
1: Meanwhile, the Chancellor says now is not the time to risk economic instability as she responds to latest GDP figures. The UK economy unexpectedly grew in the first month of the Iran war in March. Elsewhere, the waiting list for routine hospital treatments in England is now at its lowest level since summer 2022. An estimated 7.11 million procedures were earmarked to be carried out by the end of March. A second man's been charged over an attack at a former synagogue in East London. He's accused of arson with intent to endanger life in Whitechapel in Tower Hamlets this month. Breathalyzers for laughing gas will be used by two British police forces in a world-first trial. The devices can detect whether someone's inhaled nitrous oxide for up to 2 hours beforehand. Our reporter Barnaby Papadopoulos explains why the drug's so dangerous.
3: It only affects drivers for about 1 to 5 minutes, but it can cause dizziness. And back in 2023, three teenagers actually died when a car they were driving crashed at around 100 miles an hour, and the driver was seen in a video using nitrous oxide shortly before.
1: And headliners for the World Cup Finals halftime show have been revealed. Madonna, Shakira and BTS will all perform this summer. That's the latest. I'm Faye De Silva.
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0: 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The wait is now over. The King of Melody, Kumar Sanu, live in concert. For one night only, Bank Holiday Monday, the 25th of May at the iconic Royal Albert Hall.
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Your mid-morning cup of chai, along with a new Asian sound for the Northwest. 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
1: From the Sky News Centre at midday. The list of Labour MPs considering running for party leader keeps expanding, with a junior minister seemingly putting himself forward. Al Carnes is reportedly up for the role, while former Deputy Prime Minister Angela Rayner isn't ruling it out. Meanwhile, Wes Streeting, who's understood to be about to resign to make his bid for number 10, has broken his silence. The House Secretary's hailed the latest NHS waiting list figures, which show the largest month-on-month drop since April 2020. Donald Trump says the US-China relationship is one of the most consequential in human history. The American president's on a two-day visit to Beijing with a banquet in his honour this evening. Earlier, he had talks with his Chinese counterpart, which he described as extremely positive. Xi Jinping toasted his visitor in the Great Hall of the People.
2: The people of China and the United States are both great peoples, achieving the great rejuvenation of the Chinese nation and making America great again can go hand in hand. We can help each other succeed and advance the well-being of the whole world.
1: The Israeli military is warning residents in parts of southern Lebanon to leave their homes immediately. The IDF claims Hezbollah has violated the ceasefire agreement and says it's preparing military action. The UK had the biggest economic growth of all the G7 group of nations for the first quarter. GDP expanded by 0.6% between January and March. The Chancellor says it shows the government's got the right financial plan, but her Tory counterpart, Sir Mel Stride, says Labour's policies haven't been impressive.
3: They borrowed a lot of money, spent a lot of money, stoked inflation, interest rates have been higher for longer as a consequence, they run up a lot of debt, and all of those things, when you add them up, is part of the story why, across the piece, we have had very sluggish growth.
1: And a baby born on Sir David Attenborough's 100th birthday has been named after the beloved environmentalist. Ambrose Attenborough White from Powys entered the world on Friday. That's the latest. I'm Fade de Silva.
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4: Lijiye janab, dopehar ho gayi, aadha din khatam ho gaya, jumarat ki dopehar aur hamare yahan temperature 12 degree, zyada se zyada 13 degree, kam se kam 7 degree, aur Karachi, Lahore aur Delhi mein ek jaisa weather, garmi hi garmi, 33 se leke 40 degree tak temperature hai wahan pe.
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1: From the Sky News Centre at 1. Angela Rayner has been cleared of deliberate wrongdoing in an investigation over the stamp duty she paid on a flat in Brighton. It means there's no issue stopping her from running for Labour leader, as reports continue to suggest the Health Secretary's about to resign. Sir Keir Starmer's former deputy indicated she could throw her hat into the ring, but insists she won't trigger a contest. Former Labour Party leader Jeremy Corbyn has his own memories of being challenged.
2: Phone calls, half-hour intervals of people resigning from the shadow cabinet, and then deputations saying I should resign and disappear. And I pointed out that I was elected by the membership and the union supporters, not by Labour MPs.
1: And some breaking news just in. The Health Secretary, Wes Streeting, has resigned from government. Meanwhile, the Chancellor's warning her colleagues against putting the economy at risk. Rachel Reeves has welcomed the latest figures, which show GDP unexpectedly grew in the first month of the Iran war in March. Officers believe they have identified three women whose bodies were discovered in the sea off Brighton. Emergency services were called to the beach off Madeira Drive yesterday morning. Breathalyzers for laughing gas will be used by two British police forces in a world-first trial. The devices can detect whether someone's inhaled nitrous oxide for up to 2 hours beforehand. Our reporter Barnaby Papadopoulos explains why it's dangerous.
3: It only affects drivers for about 1 to 5 minutes, but it can cause dizziness. And back in 2023, three teenagers actually died when a car they were driving crashed at around 100 miles an hour, and the driver was seen in a video using nitrous oxide shortly before.
1: Donald Trump's called the US-China relationship one of the most consequential in human history. The US president's on a two-day visit to Beijing. And headliners for the World Cup Finals halftime show have been revealed. Madonna is one of them. That's the latest. I'm Faye De Silva.
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4: Weather report, weather forecast लीजिएगा Manchester और surrounding areas में आज maximum temperature 14 degrees और minimum 6 degrees रहेगा. आज भी कल की तरह मौसम में एक cloudy day भी होगा, sun intervals भी होंगे और बारिश भी वक्तों से होती रहेगी. तो आज और कल में कुछ कम ही फर्क है, यानी कि all three जो weather हैं in one day आपको मिलेंगे.
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4: The UK's economy remained resilient in the first month of the war in Iran. The latest figures suggest GDP grew by 0.3% in March, despite concerns from experts about the global instability caused by the conflict. And Patsy Kensit is returning to Emmerdale after almost 20 years to reprise her role as Sadie King. The actress originally appeared in the ITV soap between 2004 and 2006 as the glamorous and scheming wife of Jimmy King. That's the latest. I'm Ruth McKee.

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1: From the Sky News Centre at 3, Wes Streeting has resigned as Health Secretary. He says he's lost confidence in Sir Keir Starmer and accuses him of drifting. It paves the way for a possible leadership contest, although he hasn't triggered that yet. Deputy Political Editor at The Spectator, James Heal, thinks Mr. Streeting got his resignation letter exactly right.
2: It is a letter laser-focused on the anxieties and insecurities of the Labour members and the Labour MPs. It hits all the right notes, pays tribute to Keir Starmer's statesmanship on the world stage, acknowledges the difficult times we're in, but very much talks about Keir Starmer's failings as a leader.
1: Meanwhile, the Chancellor earlier said she was concerned a battle for number 10 could put the economy at risk. Rachel Reeves spoke following the latest financial figures, which show GDP unexpectedly grew in March despite the Iran war. She says it shows the government's got the right financial plan, but her Tory counterparts, Sir Miles Stride, says Labour's policies haven't been impressive.
3: They borrowed a lot of money, spent a lot of money, stoked inflation, interest rates have been higher for longer as a consequence, they've run up a lot of debt, and all of those things, when you add them up, is part of the story why, across the piece, we have had very sluggish growth.
1: The three women whose bodies were found in the sea off Brighton Beach yesterday morning have been identified. Officers claim they don't suspect any third-party involvement or criminality at this stage. The King's been meeting crowds in North London following a string of anti-Semitic attacks. Charles was greeted by hundreds of people as cries of "Long live the King" were heard while he shook hands with well-wishers. The waiting list for a hospital treatment in England has fallen to its lowest levels since summer 2022. Figures suggest 7.11 million were earmarked to be carried out by the end of March, down over 100,000 from February. And a defender from non-league side Braintree Town will be heading to the World Cup this summer. Tommy Smith's been selected by New Zealand. That's the latest. I'm Ruth McKee.
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4: Weather report, weather forecast in Lijiga, Manchester or Greater Manchester mein aaj mixed weather ki forecast hai aur isme ye hai ki halki halki barish ka bhi imkan hai, cloudy day rahega jabki kabhi kabhar sunny intervals bhi milenge, 14 and 6 degrees ke darmiyan temperature rahega.
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13: Pepe's Piri Piri is turning up the heat in Bolton, with grills fired up and ready to serve you flame-grilled Piri Piri favourites. Derby Street in Bolton, Pepe's Piri Piri, definitely worth a visit.
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1: From the Sky News Centre at 4, Sir Keir Starmer's premiership could be plunged into crisis after Wes Streeting quit as Health Secretary. He hasn't announced a bid for the top job, but is urging the Prime Minister to allow him the best possible candidates to run to replace him. Mr Streeting says it's clear the PM won't lead Labour into the next election. Education Secretary Bridget Phillipson says Sir Keir has her full support.
2: I'm really sorry to see Wes go. He has been a brilliant Health Secretary, but I fundamentally disagree with the position he's taken. I'm sad that he's gone, but I think this is now a chance for us to pause, take a breath as a party, and try and draw a line under all of this.
1: Earlier, Angela Rayner said she'd been cleared of any wrongdoing over her tax affairs, which could mean she'd be able to join a leadership race. But the Chancellor, Rachel Reeves, is warning her colleagues against a battle for number 10, saying it will put economic growth at risk. An imam who raped and sexually assaulted women and girls as young as 12 has been jailed for life. Abdul Halim Khan from East London must serve at least 20 years in prison. Spaghetti House is shutting all of its restaurants with the loss of over 100 jobs. The London-based Italian chain is blaming higher costs since the pandemic and Brexit. The King has visited North London to show solidarity with the area's Jewish community after several anti-Semitic incidents. Hundreds of people came out on the streets of Golders Green to greet him, and Charles shook hands with well-wishers.
3: We really appreciate your presence here.
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3: 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We welcome you, you're always welcome.
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1: An independent disciplinary hearing into allegations Southampton spied on a Middlesbrough training session will be held by next Tuesday. The English Football League says the Championship playoff final will go ahead as scheduled a week on Saturday. That's the latest. I'm Ruth McKee.
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7: Thank you very much to Ruth. Let's give you an update on the weather. For the northwest, the wind and showers will be chilling out this evening, becoming mostly dry by the morning. Some clear spells developing under lighter winds, giving a chilly end to the night. We'll keep you warm though, lows of 5 degrees.
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7: Thank you very much, Rubina Khan. She's back now on Monday from 1, serving you on drive across the Northwest and beyond. It's your boy Riz Khan. Let's go. Okay.

0: 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First airplay on Drive here at Leica Radio Manchester. Brand new soundtrack for Fahim Abdullah, Arsalan Niazmi, Zara S. Khan, and that tune was called Angdai. Did I say that right? I hope so. Probably didn't. Anyway, before that one, it was Do Divane Seher Mein, Ye Seher Mein. One of them too. Another great Thursday record with Asma Asma, Jubin Otiel and Neeti Mohan on the vocals. Welcome to Thursday. How are you doing? It's the 14th of May 2026, the Sound of Home. You're with the Leica Radio Network and you are with a crew in Manchester. How's your day been? Today's been a bit of a day, actually. I got called off the treadmill early because my sister called me and she's like, I'm coming to town and the gym is right on top of the town that I go to, right? And I actually remembered I needed to get two gifts. Today's, I've been handing out gifts, none for myself though. It's Lily's birthday today. Lily, who does our sales and scheduling, she's sitting next door. Happy birthday, Lily. I got something. And then tonight, I'm going to see one of my friends who's moved to Radcliffe from Bradford, and she's invited me over to a little housewarming, so I thought I'd get her something as well. So how's your day been? How's your Thursday going? I feel like it should be a proper Friday today. I'm actually glad that the weather is somewhat behaving in comparison to yesterday. Any highlights of your Thursday that you want to share with me? Anything that you want to offload? Get off your chest? We are all systems go from now until 7 o'clock. The number you need is 07703 403020. Anything exciting happening in the office? Anybody that you want me to shout out to celebrate? Is anybody else sharing a birthday with Lily today? Who is your favourite person in your workplace? That's a question for you. I think Lily is definitely on top of my favourites at work. I hope nobody else from the Leica crew is listening because they'll get well gel. I'm joking. I don't have favourites. I just have people that I like more than others. Isn't that all right? 134th day of 365. We have 231 days left to go in this year. And today, by the way, this is a fact that you probably didn't need to know. You know when you send somebody a message, the average time that that text message is read is within 90 seconds. So if someone is ghosting you, you've been had.
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0: 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You is Rizkhan.

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2: Traffic and travel.
3: I'm Samantha Dean. The M60 anti-clockwise, one lane's blocked. Slow traffic due to a broken down car at junction 16, the A666 Manchester Road at Pendlebury. The M60 clockwise partially blocked. Slow traffic due to an obstruction on the road at junction 15, Swinton Interchange. The M60 clockwise is slow due to an earlier broken down vehicle at junction 12, Eccles Interchange. Salford and the A57 Regent Road and M602 inbound are slow heading into the city. Mancunian Way outbound delays from Ancoats to Salford, and the M67 westbound's busy but moving at the M60 at Denton Island. That's the latest.
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0: Zach Noy from his album Reborn. Tune is Yad Kuragi, the remix. You're going to remember me when I'm not here, and I'm not going to be here for 5 weeks from the 1st of June. I will 100% miss you all. I really will, honestly. It's a big highlight of my day, but do you know what? Things have got to be done, so I won't be here for 5 weeks from the 1st of June. So I'll be back with you 6th of July. I'll be back with you, God willing, on the show. Right. I've got something for you. I've got a really inquisitive mind, which means I question a lot of things in the best way possible, with the best intentions always. But something that has been on my mind over the last couple of days is I've seen a lot of gents and ladies with man bags, right? And I think some people can really rock them, like they can really pull them off. And ladies as well, same with you. I know you've got a bit of an obsession with handbags and matching them with, I don't know, your face rings, earrings, your lip liner, whatever it is that you match your handbags with. But one thing that I've always wanted to know for both the gents and the ladies, man bags and lady bags, is that what you call them? Man and lady bags. What do you actually put inside them? I'm always intrigued because some of them look really empty and some of them look like they've got things poking out of them. I was on the way into the studio today, I was waiting at traffic lights and I was watching this dude cross the road in front of me at the traffic lights, and his man bag, I think he had the kitchen sink and his wardrobe in it, because it was only a small square one, but he filled it up with loads of things. So, gents, if you've got a man bag, what do you, genuinely, tell me, what do you put in yours? You can even take a picture of it, of the contents, or just tell me, what do you put in your man bags? And ladies, in your lady bags, what do you actually put in yours? 07703 403020.
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0: 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Leica Gold has many of your classics. Sadie Shai's on Drive as we speak on Leica Gold.

0: von Hovi Fisa back in 2000. Und in der Reihe Alka Yagnik on the vocals of Aja Mahia. So we are exploring the contents of your man and your lady bags on the show today. What's in yours? 07703 40 30 20. By the way, I'm not here Monday and Tuesday as well. I'll be back with you on Wednesday on Drive.
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0: My currency has disappeared. 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US dollar to the pound is at 1.34. In Europe, 128.93. Pakistan, 375.58. Bangladeshi taka, 165.46. 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And Afghanistan, Afghanis at 83.96.
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0: she has been called to the ground for you. How sweet of her to come back down. Chopra Rao and Yeh Mera Husn playing on Drive. 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
0: 4:34 on Drive. 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Three more people have been arrested after a dad of three was fatally stabbed in Moss Side. Adrian Brown, a 34-year-old musician known as Dre, was stabbed on Raby Street at around 11 p.m. last Friday night, having earlier attended the West Indian Sports and Social Club. Emergency services were called out to reports of a serious stabbing. Mr. Brown was rushed to hospital with stab wounds to his chest, but tragically later died. In an update issued this morning, Greater Manchester Police said three teenagers were arrested on suspicion of murdering Mr. Brown during raids on two properties this morning. A 17-year-old boy and an 18-year-old man were arrested at a property in Hume. In other news this afternoon, an Amazon delivery driver caught on a doorbell camera taking a cat from a garden has claimed he did not know it had an owner and only took it in order to take care of it. Footage of Catalin Stanku's actions went viral after he was seen carrying the cat called Nora away from her home in Elland, West Yorkshire in January. Bradford Magistrates Court heard Stanku had kept the cat at his home in Oldham for 3 days before she was returned, telling police he had not noticed she was wearing a collar. The 41-year-old Romanian national pleaded guilty to the offence of taking a cat and was sentenced to 8 weeks in prison, suspended for a year. These are your local news headlines. More news at the top of the hour at 5.
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0: on the movie Luca Chuppi, and she's basically some spices. 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
0: So today, I'm having a proper nosy in the contents of your man bags and your lady bags, because basically I was driving into the studio and I saw this gent cross the road with his man bag, and it was pretty full, to say the least. He had like things poking out of it, and it kind of really got me curious about what is actually in there. And apparently 4 in 10 men, I've done some digging, all right, 4 in 10 men, which is about 38% if my math is incorrect, which is normally isn't, so I've relied on the internet for this statistic. 4 in 10 men, 38% now use a man bag. And over the last few years, the popularity of those things has doubled. And I want to know, to be balanced, I want to know what's in the man bags and what's in the lady bags as well. So what's in yours, in other words? 07703 40 30 20. I'll get through more of your messages very shortly, but come on, spill the bags.
1: Drive with Riz.
0: And I'll keep spilling the tunes. This one is another one from the movie Pati Patni Aur Vodo, playing on Drive across the Northwest. You with Riz Khan, Leica Radio.

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0: We are having a proper nosy into your things today because I just genuinely want to know what is in the man bags and what's in the lady bags. Is there anything like is common between a man and a lady bag? I know they're complete separate things, but are there things that a man puts in his man bag that a lady also puts in his man bag? And on the other hand, how different are the contents as well? Let's have a bit of a compare and contrast on the show today. 07703 40 30 20. You can drop in just like Syra has from London. Whilst dishing out those prezzies, Hamko Madbulna, I've already forgotten. You've got four handbags. You bought another one last week and you've literally anything and everything in there. Every time someone needs something, you're sure to have it in your bag. 4 in 10 is 40%, Riz. Your math is not mathing. Syra, come on, you should know that I don't do numbers. I just can't. Syra, seriously, what is in your bag? You can't just say everything because that's just a generic response, isn't it?
1: Traffic and travel.
3: I'm Samantha Dean. The M60 anti-clockwise, one lane's blocked. Slow traffic due to a broken down car. At junction 16, the A666 Manchester Road at Pendlebury. The M60 clockwise is partially blocked. Slow traffic due to an obstruction on the road at junction 15, Swinton Interchange. The M60 clockwise is slow due to an earlier broken down vehicle. At junction 12, the Eccles Interchange. The A57 Regent Road and M602 inbound are queuing heading into the city, adding 10 minutes to your journey. The M58 eastbound's partially blocked. Slow traffic due to an obstruction on the road from 5 up Holland to the M6 Oral Interchange.
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1: Yo, yo, yo, yo. Got an Ozla. Heavy. You already know, baby.

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1: From the Sky News Centre at 5, Wes Streeting has quit as Health Secretary. His resignation, which follows days of turmoil for the Prime Minister, paves the way for a leadership challenge. In a letter to Sir Keir Starmer, Mr Streeting criticised the drift at the top of government. Our political editor, Beth Rigby, has been reading it.
2: He has said in this letter, having lost confidence in your leadership, I have concluded it would be dishonourable and unprincipled to remain in post. He says, where we need vision, we have a vacuum.
1: An imam's been jailed for life for raping and sexually assaulting women and girls as young as 12. Abdul Halim Khan from East London has been convicted of 21 offences between 2005 and 2014. The bodies of three women found in the sea off Brighton Beach have been identified. Police say they're working to inform their families. A review is being launched to look at the impacts of bank branches being closed across the UK. It'll work out who's most affected and which areas. The King was welcomed with cheers and chants of long live the King on a visit to Golders Green this morning. The area in North London has been subjected to several anti-Semitic attacks in recent weeks. His Majesty met with the two Jewish men who were stabbed there last month at a charity centre. These people were touched by his visit.
3: It showed that the Jewish community are not here alone and there is genuine support and there is light in this darkness.
4: For us, it's just unbelievable.
5: We all feel very much loved by the King. The fact that he took out his special day and his busy day that he came to visit a small community to show that he stands with us.
1: The independent hearing to determine Southampton's Championship playoff final fate will take place on or before next Tuesday. The English Football League say the Championship playoff could still be postponed depending on the results of the hearing. That's the latest. I'm Ruth McKee.
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6: Thank you, Ruth. Let's give you an update on the weather for the northwest. The winds and showers are going to be chilling out overnight, becoming mostly dry by the morning. Some clear spells developing under lighter winds, allowing for a chilly end to the night. Lows of 5 degrees.
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6: 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And this show is sponsored by Pepe's Piri Piri. Thursday afternoon, we chat about bags today. Keep it right here.

0: the movie Cocktail 2. And before this one, I made a mistake. I shouldn't have done it, but I did. I played a song for the second time. Andagi, the one that I couldn't pronounce in the first hour, from the movie Padi Patani Arvoda. It was a tune, though. Fahim Abdallah, Arsalan Yasmi, and Zara S. Khan bringing you to the second hour of Drive. This is The Sound of Home, like a Radio Manchester, and taking you home on a Thursday. This is Riz Khan, and I'm with you Monday through Friday. Like on Monday and Tuesday in the coming week, I won't be here. I'll be back with you, God willing, on Wednesday. And while we're on the chat about when I'm not here, I won't be here for 5 weeks from the 1st of June, all right? I'll be back for you on the 6th of July, God willing. I can't tell you where I'm going or what I'll be doing. I'm not allowed. So we have to make the most of the time that we have together for the next couple of weeks. Today, we are indulging into the bags, like I said at the top of the hour, because I was really intrigued on the way into the studio today. I saw a dude cross the road while I was at red traffic lights, and he had one of those man bags on, which it's nearly about 38% of men actually use them, about 40% of men, as Cyrus says, correcting my mathematics. 40% of men now use a handbag or a man bag, and the popularity has actually doubled in the past few years. And they say that man bags are typically worth more than £260, with a third carrying really expensive items. And my question, to be balanced, is what is in the man bags, gents? And also, the ladies' perspective, what's in the lady bags, ladies? What's in yours? 07703 40 30 20. Literally, spill the contents. You can take a snap of your man and lady bags and send it through to the show. WhatsApp is available, 07703 40 30 20. Hi to Nafisa, who says, Riz, I can't show you what's in my man... No, in your lady bag, Nafisa. I mean, it's all right if you've got a man bag. Nafisa can't show me. Is it that top secret? Have you got some really, like, cool spy equipment in there? Oh, here we go. Syra has literally spilled the bag. Here's the content of Syra's bag. She's actually... You've actually done what I've asked. Now, let's have a look. I've always been intrigued what's in a lady's bag. I know you should never look at it, but I'm not technically looking in the bag. I'm looking at a picture of the bag. So here we go. Ladies, is this the same as yours? Right, she's got a thing with loads of cards in it. Syra, do you need help spending on those cards? You've got a pen, a black pen, in the same place as... lip liner. Is that lip gloss or something? Is that a permanent marker and a pen? Ladies, do you use... Hold on, have I just... Is this a life trick? Ladies, do you know when you have white hair, do you use permanent marker on it? Is that a thing? What's that pink thing, that pink tube, Syra? I can also see a little pencil of some sort with a colour on the top of it. Right. Basically, you've got a Crayola box in your bag. Do you remember those from school? Crayola. Mints. Yeah, I've got some mints in my man bag. Plastic-free gum. Well, hold on. Has normal chewing gum got plastic in it? Are you kidding me? I've also learned something. You've also got a journal called Notes and Thoughts. Syra, you know what's coming next. What's in the Notes and Thoughts book? What have you been writing in there? Right. The other thing that Syra's got in a bag, is that elastazine? No, it's upside down. I can't see it. Elastoplata. What is that, Syra? I can't say it. Is that a plaster? And you've also got a bottle of what looks like... ooh, musk. Oud and musk from London. Oi. And you've also got what looks like a black bin liner. Syra, your bag is is really interesting. Right, gentlemen, I also need your perspective here now so I can just literally comment on the beans of your bag. 07703 40 30 20. Ladies, you can drop in with what's in your bags too. And gents, you as well.
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3: I'm Samantha Dean. The M58 eastbound's partially blocked. Slow traffic due to an obstruction on the road between Junction 5 up Holland and the M6 Oral interchange. The M60 anti-clockwise is slow due to an earlier broken down vehicle at Junction 16, the A666 Manchester Road at Pendlebury. The usual delays on Mancunian Way outbound from Ancoats to Salford, and the A57 Regent Road and M602 inbound queuing heading into the city. Great Ancoats Street, there's congestion between Ashton Old Road and Oldham Road, and the A57 Hyde Road and Mottram Moors queuing at Mottram in Longendale, adding 15 minutes to your journey.
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0: There you go, your mate, Javed Mohsin, Mohamed Faiz, Danish Sabri on the vocals. What a tune, this one, playing on Drive. You're with Like Radio Manchester, and it's Riz Khan. We are delving into the contents of your bags, basically. Lady bags and man bags. Gents, you are very shy at showing the contents of your bag. Hi to Tarek, you've been in touch from Bolton. Riz, the only things I've got in my man bag on me right now is a power bank, some wires, chewing gum, my keys, my phone, car keys as well. Isn't it all attached to one set of keys? You're a man with the keys. Thank you for your message. So we are indulging and having a nosy into the man and the lady bags. What's in yours? Syra has literally spilt her bag. She has got loads of receipts in there too, but there's something about her bag that's intrigued me. She's got a notes and thoughts book. Nobody else has dropped in with one of those, and I've asked her to show us what's written in that notebook, and she's not having it. Syra, come on, just pick one page that you can share with us. I'd really appreciate it.
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0: Come on, we've only got like a short time together, haven't we? I'm not here on Monday and Tuesday, and I'm not here for 5 weeks from the 1st of June, so just show us what's in that notes and thoughts book in your lady bag. If you want to spill your bags, be my guest. Take a snap, or you can describe them. 07703 40 30 20. Let's go.

0: 2004 drop. 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It's the name of the movie. Sir Nigam Suniti Chauhan. Jeene Ke Hai Char Din. I hope you got more than that.
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0: Right, this man though, he can, yeah, he can have 4 days. US dollar to the pound, 1.34. Indian rupee, 128. 60, Pakistan rupee, 370, 451. Bangladeshi taka, 165.05. Sri Lankan lankan, 437.36. And Afghanistan, 83.85.
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0: Yes, do all of that. Now, on the show today, as you know, we are delving into man bags and lady bags, because why not? We've had all sorts of permanent markers, phone wires, cash, mobile phones, power banks. What's in your bags? Drop in 07703 40 30 20. Fresh from Adnan Sami. Hey!

0: brand new from Adnan Sami, and he's singing about contents from a lady's bag as well. No doubt you got some lipstick in there, face gloss too.
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0: 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Time now for your local news roundup. Police have launched an investigation into an aggravated burglary after a man was left with serious head injuries at an address in Warrington. Officers were called to reports of a disturbance at an address on Fairbrother Crescent in Poplars shortly before 11 p.m. last night. Police attended the scene and found that unknown offenders had forced entry into the address and assaulted the 56-year-old occupant. The man suffered serious head injuries and was taken to hospital, where he remains at this time. In other news this afternoon, let me just make it a bit bigger. There we go. Police are appealing for anyone with mobile phone footage from around a sports and social club to come forward as they continue a murder investigation. Father of three, Adrian Brown, known as Dre, died in hospital after he was stabbed on Raby Street in the Moss Side area of Manchester on Friday night. Two people were later arrested on suspicion of murder. Greater Manchester Police said officers were keen to hear from anyone who may have footage at any point from that night from in or around the West Indian Sports and Social Club that's on Westwood Street. The four said the 34-year-old had been attending an event at the club that evening. These are your local news headlines. More news at the top of the hour at 6.
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0: And here are a couple of dates for your diaries. First one is a series of Mellas happening in Bradford and Leicester. Leica Radio Network is the exclusive radio partner for both. Leicester Miller on the 15th and 16th of August, which is happening at Abbey Park. Also, we are the official radio partner for the Bradford City Miller on the 1st and 2nd of August, which is happening at City Park and Centenary Square. 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
1: Right, mums and dads, uncles and aunts, let's just chat about this for a minute. Now, if you've got nieces or nephews, or if you've got kids who are probably in like primary school or high school, and if they do food tech, can you please listen? Because on the way to the studio today, I've been battling with my sister, because every time I call her, and I normally call one of them when I'm driving to the studio just to catch up and to wind them up. The one who's scared of dogs, right? There's a dog reported missing like 3 miles from her house, and she didn't go on a walk because of that. It's the same sister, right? Today, her daughter, my niece, she's been making stuff for food tech. And it sounds really good. And every time I call her, I'm like, what is the daughter making for food tech today? And today, we have been battling over a Swiss roll. I don't even like Swiss roll, but because it's one of those school desserts, the pair of us have been battling as to who's going to get it. And anyway, got home and she goes, Riz, it looks kacha. It looks uncooked. And then the other thing was, Riz, she used the word towel, so we don't know which towel she's used to iron out that spring roll.
0: Drive with Riz.
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3: I'm Samantha Dean. The M58 eastbound's partially blocked. Slow traffic due to an obstruction on the road between Junction 5 Prescott Road up Holland and the M6 at Junction 26 Oral Interchange. The M61 northbound one lane's blocked. Very slow traffic due to an accident from Junction 6 to Haviland Way at Horwich and Junction 8, the A674 Millennium Way at Chorley. The M6 southbound one lane's closed due to an obstruction on the road from Junction 17 Old Mill Road at Sandbank to Junction 16, the A500 at Stoke-on-Trent, Salford Regent Road and the M602 inbound are queuing heading into the city.
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1: From the Sky News Centre at 6, Sir Keir Starmer's written to Wes Streeting thanking him for his hard work after the Health Secretary resigned. The Prime Minister's letter says he has no doubt the MP will continue to play an important role in Labour. Our political editor Beth Rigby has been reading it.
2: He says, "I'm very sorry you stepped down. I'm truly sorry you will no longer be sat in Cabinet." He acknowledges the tough election results. He makes absolutely no reference to any of the turmoil and crisis that is engulfing his government.
1: Earlier, Wes Streeting said he had lost faith in Sir Keir's leadership, but stopped short of triggering a leadership contest. Meanwhile, in the last hour, a Labour MP is standing down in the northwest of England, paving the way for Andy Burnham's return to Parliament. Josh Shimans is stepping aside in the Makerfield constituency, and the current Mayor of Greater Manchester has said he'd like to stand in a possible by-election. The King has visited North London to show solidarity with the area's Jewish community after several anti-Semitic incidents. Charles also met with the two Jewish men who were stabbed in Golders Green last month. There were cries of "Long live the King" as Charles shook hands with well-wishers.
3: "We really appreciate your presence here.
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3: What happened in Golders Green was horrific, but look at all the British flags. We welcome you. You're always welcome here.
5: We love the King. We love the King's family.
6: Good afternoon. Many thanks.
1: In football, the Championship playoff final, which is meant to take place later this month, might have to be moved. It's after Southampton were charged with spying on Middlesbrough before last weekend's semi-final first leg. And Patsy Kensit is returning to Emmerdale after almost 20 years to reprise her role as Sadie King. The actress originally appeared in the ITV soap between 2004 and 2006 as the glamorous wife of Jimmy King. That's the latest. I'm Ruth McKee.
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7: Nice one, Ruth. Right, weather-wise, the winds and showers will ease overnight, becoming mostly dry by the morning. Some clear spells developing and the lighter winds, allowing for a chilly end to the night, lows of 5 degrees.
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0: the voice and the sound of our generation. Arijit Singh from the movie Sayyara. And this record is called Dun, playing on Drive. Before this, we had a bit of Wow. Hai Jawani Toh Ishq Hona Hai. It's the name of that movie. Welcome to the third and final stretch of Drive, viewers risk on weekdays from 4 o'clock. I'm not here on Monday and Tuesday, though. But we got today, tonight, and tomorrow to make the most of our time together. So just before the news at 6, I was telling you about a war I was having on WhatsApp with my sister. Now, if you've got nieces and nephews, have they ever come home with something from school? Or even if you're a mum or dad, have they ever come home from something from school, from food tech? I've just had a photograph sent in of a Swiss roll that my niece made. And honestly, it looks kacha. And then I was asking my sister, like, have you tried it? What did it taste of? And she's like, we're really worried and we're not sure as to whether or not we should try it for two reasons. Number one, because it looks kacha. And the second thing is, my niece used the word towel when she was asked how she rolled a Swiss roll. And none of us are sure which towel she's gone and used. It could have been a hand towel from the sink at the cooking area in school. So my question for you, has your kid or your niece or your nephew come home with something that sounds really yum, like a Swiss roll or a shortbread biscuit or something like that, and you've gone to try it and it's gacha, and you've taken a bite and then she's just told you that she's rolled it with a towel? Honestly, these kids are hilarious.
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3: I'm Samantha Dean. The M61 northbound, two lanes are blocked. Slow traffic due to an accident between Junction 6 to Haviland Way at Horwich and Junction 8 Millennium Way at Chorley. The M6 southbound, one lane's closed due to an obstruction on the road from Junction 17 Sandbach to 16 Stoke-on-Trent. The M61 southbound delays at Junction 1, the M60 Swinton interchange, adding 10 minutes to your journey. Regent Road and the M602 inbound looking slow heading into the city. Mancunian Way outbound delays from Ancoats to Salford, and the A57 Hyde Road and Mottram Moor slow at Mottram in Longdendale.
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0: Salma from Manchester has been in touch. We're chatting about disasters that your nieces and nephews or your kids come home with from food tech at school. Salma said, Riz, my daughter brought home a fruit salad. I tried it. It tasted all right. But then she said her mate Sam, who's a boy, put his fingers in it. And the rest is in your digestive system. So you gotta tell
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0: So yeah, Salma, that, honestly, I would have vomited it all out, me. I would have stuck my fingers down my throat. Honestly, I'm not even joking. I don't want a Sam's fingers in my in my fruit salad. I don't know about you. How did it taste, though? Right, drop in if you've got any disasters from your nieces or nephews and their schooling food tech creations. WhatsApp is available 07703 403 20. This is the soundtrack to Mark and Celebrate Artist of the Week, Madhuri Dixit.

0: from the movie Coila back in 1997, a nice classic too, as well as a record to mark and celebrate Artists of the Week across the Like Radio Network, London, Midlands, Manchester. This week, Madhuri Dixit.
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0: So have you had any disasters sent in home from food tech of your kids or your nieces and nephews? We've seen a kacha Swiss roll today made with and rolled with a tea towel. What a disaster.
3: Apple on

Lal Chinaria from Arkle. Do you know what? I think we can squeeze in one more soundtrack before I give you the local news headlines. It is 6:29. You are with Riz. And perfection is a word I hardly use. So if I use it with you, off, you are absolutely 100% perfect.

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1: 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Here's Rizk Khan. Time now for your local news roundup. Police are appealing for anyone with mobile phone footage from around a sports and social club to come forward as they continue a murder investigation. Father of three, Adrian Brown, known as Dre, died in hospital after he was stabbed on Raby Street in the Moss Side area of Manchester on Friday night. Two people were later arrested on suspicion of murder. Greater Manchester Police said officers were keen to hear from anyone who may have footage at any point that night from in or around the West Indian Sports and Social Club on Westwood Street. The force said the 34-year-old had been attending an event at the club that evening. In other news tonight, a cyclist killed in a crash on a major Wigan road has been named. Tributes have been paid to Anthony Connor, who tragically died following a collision on the A49 Westwood Way last Thursday night. Greater Manchester Police said it was called out to a crash involving a cyclist aged in his 30s and a car. It's believed that Mr. Connor was crossing the road when the crash took place. A 23-year-old man was arrested on suspicion of death by dangerous driving. He was later released on bail pending further inquiry. These are your local news headlines. More news at the top of the hour at 7.
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0: So, reminder to you and myself, I'm not here on Monday and Tuesday, but I'm also not here from the 1st of June for about 5 weeks. I don't know how I'm going to cope without you all, and my trusty, and my companion in life, the microphone, but we'll survive. Toshi from Preston has been in touch. Hi Riz, are you going to perform Hajj? If so, then may God accept it. I wish I was, Toshi, but it's not that at all. It's something work-related, that's all I can say. Syra has jumped back in with regards to a conversation we were having earlier on about, you know, disasters that your kids or your nieces and nephews come home with from food tech at school. One of them made a chicken dish but didn't wash the chicken because the teacher didn't allow them. Now, here we go.
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0: 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Honestly, take it from me. 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
0: All right then, my people. That's all I have got time for tonight. Thank you so much for your company across the Northwest, and if you've been logged in from the South, the Midlands, across the UK and around the world as well. As always, it is good to have your company. It's good to have your companionship. Is that the right word? That sounds really deeper than listenership. But anyway, we're all one family here, right? Thank you so much. Ashwini, Info and Isanasar, after the news at 7 from Leica Gold London to Leica Radio Manchester. Brasco is waking you up tomorrow, Tabasco style, from 7 a.m. for London and Manchester, followed by Ibne mid-morning. And then Nusrat Mahbub is back tomorrow from 1 o'clock with the specialist Jumaa show on a Friday. And then yours truly, I'm back with you for the last time this week. Tomorrow from 4 on Drive from Riz. Allah Hafiz, take care, very good night. Fia man Lera Abraka.
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3: I'm Samantha Dean. The M61 northbound, two lanes are blocked. Severe delays due to an accident between Junction 6 De Havilland Way at Horwich and Junction 8, the A674 Millennium Way at Chorley. The M6 northbound, one lane's blocked. Slow traffic due to an accident before Junction 19 at Knutsford. The M6 southbound, one lane's closed. Slow traffic due to an obstruction on the road from Junction 17, the A534 Old Mill Road at Sandbach, to Junction 16, the A500 at Stoke-on-Trent. The A57 Hyde Road and Mottram Moor, the usual slow traffic at Mottram in Longendale, adding 10 minutes to your journey.
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1: The top stories this hour. Andy Burnham has confirmed he'll be requesting permission from Labour's governing body to stand in a by-election in the northwest of England. It's after the MP for Makerfield, Josh Simons, stepped down to give the Mayor of Greater Manchester a path to return to Westminster. If Mr Burnham were to win the seat, it would allow him to challenge to become Prime Minister. Independent MP Kyle Turner lost the Labour whip, and he has a warning for anyone who tries to block Mr Burnham's return.
2: There will be a rebellion in the Labour Party backbenches that is so almighty, the Labour Party will definitely be into extinction territory, because we'll never govern again, because the civil war would be so bloody that we just cannot continue.
1: Reform UK say they would throw everything at the contest. Earlier, Wes Streeting resigned as Health Secretary on the day NHS waiting lists fell to their lowest levels in 4 years. He said he had lost faith in the PM's leadership, but other members of his top team have rallied round Sir Keir. Education Secretary Bridget Phillipson says he has her full support.
3: I'm really sorry to see Wes go. He has been a brilliant Health Secretary, but I fundamentally disagree with the position he's taken. I'm sad that he's gone, but I think this is now a chance for us to pause, take a breath as a party, and try and draw a line under all of this.
1: Elsewhere, the King has been warmly welcomed by members of the Jewish community in North London. Charles visited two men who were stabbed last month in an anti-Semitic hate crime. 100 jobs are being lost at Spaghetti House. It's shutting all of its restaurants, blaming Brexit, the pandemic and government budgets. And the Princess of Wales has visited a preschool in Italy on her first overseas trip since her cancer treatment. Kate talked about reusing and recycling with the children. She says she likes to take inspiration from Bob the Builder by not letting anything go to waste. From Sky News, I'm Ruth McKee.
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4: Tonight in London, light rain showers and light winds with low of 5 degrees. Tomorrow it's going to be 14 degrees maximum, minimum 5, and it's going to be light rain showers. In Manchester tonight, light rain showers and light winds with 4 degrees Celsius. Tomorrow it will be maximum 13 and minimum of 4. It's going to be sunny intervals.
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4: Delti sham le chali hai hame suhane raat ki aur, and the evening show with Ashwini mein tayar ho jaiye melodious fantastic journey ke liye. 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
1: The top stories this hour. A route of return to Westminster has opened up for the Mayor of Greater Manchester, Andy Burnham. He said he would stand in a by-election triggered by the decision of the MP for Makerfield, Josh Simons, to stand down. If elected, he'd be able to join a race to lead the Labour Party. Jonathan Tongues, a professor of politics, he says Mr Burnham has a strong base of support.
2: He's ordinary working class guy who can relate to people. I think that's the first thing. Secondly, there's been economic growth in Greater Manchester that has exceeded anywhere else in England over the last few years.
1: Earlier today, Wes Streeting resigned as Health Secretary, criticising Sir Keir Starmer's leadership in a letter. Deputy Political Editor at The Spectator, James Heal, thinks he got the tone exactly right.
3: It is a letter laser-focused on the anxieties and insecurities of the Labour members and the Labour MPs. It hits all the right notes, pays tribute to Keir Starmer's statesmanship on the world stage, acknowledges the difficult times we're in, but very much talks about Keir Starmer's failings as a leader.
1: Pressure has been mounting on the PM following a series of crushing election losses for Labour in England, Scotland and Wales. But he still has loyal defenders, and Work and Pensions Secretary Pat McFadden says we shouldn't be getting ahead of ourselves.
4: I think there's a lot of steps to go here and a lot of assumptions. And the biggest one being that an MP can create a by-election, which isn't necessary. In the past, that has proven to be a risky thing to do. And in the end, it is the voters of Makerfield who will decide who the next MP is.
1: Elsewhere, one young person has died and two people are being treated after cases of meningitis were detected in Reading. Close contacts of those affected were being offered antibiotics as precaution. And Alan Rothwell, who played David Barlow in Coronation Street, has died at the age of 89. He was one of the original cast members of the long-running soap. From Sky News, I'm Ruth McKee.
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0: 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The wait is now over. The King of Melody, Kumar Sanu, live in concert. For one night only, Bank Holiday Monday, the 25th of May at the iconic Royal Albert Hall.
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1: Top stories this hour. The main contenders for a possible Labour leadership race have all made moves today. Wes Streeting resigned as Health Secretary, saying he had lost faith in the Prime Minister. In a letter to Sir Keir Starmer, Mr criticised the drift at the top of government. Our political editor Beth Rigby has been reading it.
2: He has said in this letter, having lost confidence in your leadership, I have concluded it would be dishonourable and unprincipled to remain in post. He says, where we need vision, we have a vacuum.
1: He's been replaced by James Murray. Earlier, Angela Rayner said her tax affairs had been sorted out. And this evening, Andy Burnham signalled he'll seek permission from Labour's governing body to stand in a by-election in the northwest of England. That's been triggered after Josh Simon stood down in Makerfield. Leader of the Green Party, Zach Polanski, is concerned the people there will be bypassed.
3: It's most important what people in Makerfield need and what the constituents need, and I worry sometimes that these by-elections become national circuses, and I think this one will be even more so. So it's really important that ultimately the election is fought on local issues that matter for that constituency.
1: In other news, a student has died with two others being treated after a meningitis outbreak in Reading. The young person attended Henley College in Oxfordshire, according to a GP surgery. The UK Health Security Agency says close contacts have been offered antibiotics. The bodies of three women found in the sea off Brighton Beach have been identified. Police say they don't suspect any third-party involvement in their deaths. The UK has had the largest financial growth of all the G7 nations in the first quarter of the year. The economy expanded by 0.6% between January and March. And a new mural has been created to mark a century since comedian Eric Morecambe was born. A series of events are being held in the Lancashire town of Morecambe to celebrate what would have been his 100th birthday. From Sky News, I'm Ruth McKee.
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4: Tonight in London, it will be a low of 5 degrees, light rain showers, light winds. Tomorrow, it will be maximum 14, minimum 5. It will be light rain showers tomorrow in London. In Manchester tonight, light rain showers and light winds with low of 4. Kal hoga 13 degrees maximum, 4 degrees minimum, sunny intervals.
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11: It was just another day. 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
1: The top stories this hour. It looks increasingly likely there's going to be a race to replace Sir Keir Starmer as leader of the Labour Party. Wes Streeting stood down as Health Secretary, writing a letter to the Prime Minister, expressing his frustration at the leadership after substantial election losses last week. Deputy Political Editor at The Spectator, James Hale, thinks Mr. Streeting got the tone just right.
2: It is a letter laser-focused on the anxieties and insecurities of the Labour members and the Labour MPs. It hits all the right notes, pays tribute to Keir Starmer's statesmanship on the world stage, acknowledges the difficult times we're in, but very much talks about Keir Starmer's failings as a leader.
1: He stopped short of launching a leadership bid. Meanwhile, Angela Rayner has said her tax affairs have been cleared up, meaning she's free to stand in any potential leadership race. And Mayor of Greater Manchester, Andy Burnham's, signalled he'll run in the Makerfield by-election, triggered by the resignation of the constituency's MP, Josh Simons. But Jess Phillips, who stood down as safeguarding minister on Tuesday, has told Sky's Electoral Dysfunction podcast her concerns about that.
3: I have a huge fondness for Andy Burnham, but what I would also say is that just be really, really careful of looking entitled. There's a sort of level of entitlement that I feel like I'll just have X, Y, and Z synced.
1: In other news, a student has died with two others being treated after a meningitis outbreak in Reading. The young person attended Henley College in Oxfordshire, according to a GP surgery. The UK Health Security Agency says close contacts have been offered antibiotics. Meanwhile, one of the people quarantined in hospital in England after returning from a hantavirus-hit cruise ship has been discharged. Health officials say they'll now self-isolate at home for 45 days. And the King was welcomed with cheers and chants of Long Live the King when he visited the Jewish community in Golders Green earlier. He also met the two men stabbed in the area last month. Hundreds of people came out onto the streets to greet him. From Sky News, I'm Stevie Shillinglaw.
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0: wait is now over. 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

0: Indeed, Pharaoh exalted himself in the land and made its people into factions, pressing a sector among them, slaughtering their newborn sons and keeping their females alive. Indeed, he was of the corruptors.
1: ونريد أن نمن على الذين استضعفوا في الأرض ونجعلهم أئمة ونجعلهم الوارثين.
2: The top stories this hour. A route of return to Westminster has opened up for the Mayor of Greater Manchester, Andy Burnham. He said he'd stand in the by-election, triggered by the decision of the MP for Makerfield, Josh Simons, to stand down. Leader of the Green Party, Zach Polanski, is concerned the people of Makerfield will be bypassed.
3: It's most important what people in Makerfield need and what the constituents need, and I worry sometimes that these by-elections become national circuses, and I think this one will be even more so. So it's really important that ultimately the election is fought on local issues that matter for that constituency.
2: Earlier today, Wes Streeting stepped down as Health Secretary, criticising the PM's leadership. But he stopped short of announcing a bid for the leadership and was replaced by James Murray, who was the Chief Secretary to the Treasury. Education Minister Baroness Jackie Smith doesn't believe this is the right moment for a leadership contest.
4: I just hope that my colleagues are thinking carefully about the implications for the country and, frankly, for our future electoral prospects of what they decide to do at this moment in time.
2: The Conservatives say while Labour's in civil war, no one's running the country. In other news, one young person has died and two people are being treated after cases of meningitis in Reading. Close contacts of those affected were being offered antibiotics as a precaution. Meanwhile, one of the people quarantined in hospital in England after returning from a hantavirus-hit cruise has been discharged. Officials say they'll now self-isolate at home for 45 days. The bodies of three women found in the sea off Brighton Beach have been identified. Police say they don't suspect any third-party involvement in their deaths. 100 jobs are being lost at Spaghetti House. It's shutting all of its restaurants, blaming Brexit, the pandemic and government budgets. And an independent disciplinary hearing into an allegation Southampton spied on a Middlesbrough training session will be held next Tuesday. The EFL say the Championship playoff final will still go ahead as scheduled a week on Saturday. Southampton beat Borough in the semi-final and are due to face Hull for a Premier League place. From Sky News, I'm Stevie Shillinglaw.
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0: Like a Radio, Greater Manchester, formerly known as Asian Sound Radio. 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The wait is now over. The King of Melody, Kumar Sanu, live in concert. For one night only, Bank Holiday Monday, the 25th of May at the iconic Royal Albert Hall.
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0: الجواز of the corruptors.
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2: Top stories this hour. Andy Burnham has confirmed he'll be requesting permission from Labour's governing body to stand in a by-election in the northwest of England. It's after the MP for Makerfield, Josh Simmons, stepped down to give the Mayor of Greater Manchester a path to return to Westminster. Jess Phillips, who stood down as safeguarding minister on Tuesday, has told Sky's Electoral Dysfunction podcast she has some concerns.
3: I have a huge fondness for Andy Burnham, but what I would also say is that just be really, really careful of looking entitled. There's a sort of level of entitlement that I feel like I'll just have X, Y, and Z seat.
2: Reform UK say they will throw everything at the contest. Meanwhile, the Green Party are warning against the by-election becoming a national circus. And Wes Streeting resigned as Health Secretary on the day NHS waiting lists fell to their lowest level in 4 years. He said he'd lost faith in the PM's leadership. But Education Secretary Bridget Phillipson says Sir Keir continues to have her full support.
4: I'm really sorry to see Wes go. He has been a brilliant Health Secretary, but I fundamentally disagree with the position he's taken. I'm sad that he's gone, but I think this is now a chance for us to pause, take a breath as a party, and try and draw a line under all of this.
2: A student has died, with two others being treated after a meningitis outbreak in Reading. The young person attended Henley College in Oxfordshire, according to a GP surgery. Meanwhile, one of the people quarantined in hospital in England after returning from a hantavirus-hit cruise has been discharged. Health officials say they'll now self-isolate at home. An imam who claimed he had supernatural powers has been jailed for a series of sexual attacks on women and girls. Abdul Halim Khan from East London will serve at least 20 years behind bars. And the Championship playoff final, which is meant to take place later this month, might have to be moved. It's after Southampton were charged with spying on Middlesbrough before last week's semi-final first leg. They're due to play Hull at Wembley a week on Saturday, and the EFL says it's planning for that to go ahead as scheduled. From Sky News, I'm Stevie Shillinglaw.
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0: 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India aur Dubai mein houseful shows ke baad, ab pehli baar London mein. 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

0: 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The wait is now over. The King of Melody, Kumar Sanu, live in concert. 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

0: Indeed, Pharaoh exalted himself in the land and made its people into factions, oppressing a sector among them, slaughtering their newborn sons and keeping their females alive. Indeed, he was of the corruptors.
1: ونريد أن نمن على الذين استضعفوا في الأرض ونجعلهم أئمة ونجعلهم الوارثين.
2: From the Sky News Centre at 1, a route of return to Westminster has opened up for the Mayor of Greater Manchester, Andy Burnham. He said he'd stand in the by-election triggered by the decision of the MP for Makerfield, Josh Simmons, to stand down. If elected, he'd be able to join the race to lead the Labour Party. But independent MP Carl Turner, who lost the Labour whip, has this warning for anyone who tries to block Mr. Burnham's return.
3: There will be a rebellion in the Labour Party backbenches that is so mighty, the Labour Party will definitely be into extinction territory because we'll never govern again because the civil war would be so bloody that we just cannot continue.
2: Meanwhile, Wes Streeting has stepped down as Health Secretary, criticising the PM's leadership. But he stopped short of announcing a bid for the top job and late last night was replaced by former Chief Secretary to the Treasury, James Murray. Deputy Political Editor at The Spectator, James Hell, thinks Mr. Streeting's resignation letter got the tone just right.
4: It is a letter laser-focused on the anxieties and insecurities of the Labour members and the Labour MPs. It hits all the right notes, pays tribute to Keir Starmer's statesmanship on the world stage, acknowledges the difficult times we're in, but very much talks about Keir Starmer's failings as a leader.
2: In other news this morning, a student has died with two other people being treated after a meningitis outbreak in Reading. The UK Health Security Agency says close contacts have been offered antibiotics. The bodies of three women found in the sea off Brighton Beach have now been identified. Police say they don't suspect any third-party involvement in their deaths. The UK had the largest financial growth of all the G7 nations in the first quarter of the year. The economy expanded by 0.6% between January and March. And the King was welcomed with cheers and chants of Long Live the King during a visit to the Jewish community in Golders Green. His Majesty also met the two men stabbed in the area last month. 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